Nice long stretch of music to conclude this Friday night's Snap number 1124. Emma Anderson is the one playing the guitar on that song with the band Lush. Mickey Bereny plays the sweet Lush 12-string, the chiming chords that you hear there, and Emma is the one who totally rips things apart. The set began with Prefab Sprout and Moondog from their latest album and their best. It's called Jordan, The Comeback. Hopefully, they will be coming here for the first time and you'll have a chance to see them perform live. They're astonishingly good live. Then Robert Forster with a solo album, Post Go-Betweens. It's called Danger in the Past, and that was Dear Black Dream. From Santa Barbara, we heard Spencer the Gardener singing To Be Still With Her, and that's from their cassette album, Happiness Comes to My House. Exene Cervenka sang Same Denomination off her excellent new album, Running Sacred, her second solo. X, of course, rejoining for the holidays, I suppose it is. Who knows what they'll do after that, but the 30th at the Palladium. Then Happy Mondays with Loose Fit from the new album Pills and Thrills and Bellyaches. I was trying too hard to get to the thrills there. Blue Airplanes with Weightless and the song ... and Stones. That's from their Swagger album. And finally Lush with Sweetness and Light, which is their new single, and it's to be found on the album Gala, which collects their previous recordings as well and gives you a couple of extra things in addition. I'm Deirdre O'Donohue, over and out for the night and the week on KCRW Santa Monica, a community service of Santa Monica College, broadcasting to Los Angeles and Orange counties at 89.9 FM Ventura at 89.1, the greater Palm Springs area at 89.3 and 90.9, the Antelope Valley at 88.1, and the Ridgecrest region at 107.1. 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

0: I don't know nothing.
1: Yes, you do. Come on, stop.
0: Well, I know
1: some things.
0: But I've forgotten something. Oops, just knocked over my rescue remedy.
2: It's okay. It'll
0: this
2: live.
0: Is good stuff. Did you ever use this stuff? Bach flower remedies?
2: I have not.
0: I haven't got the vaguest idea why it works. It's this Scottish sort of, it's not homeopathic,
1: it's not homeopathic.
0: It's related to homeopathy. Mm-hmm. And it's a series of flower remedies titrated to minuscule dimensions for a variety of different things.
1: Is it related to Johann Sebastian Bach?
0: No, I forget Dr. Bach's first name, but he was a Scots who was pretty clever about these things. Anyway, rescue remedies. Just put, you want some? Lift up your tongue. And put a little drop under your tongue.
1: Mm-hmm.
0: See how much better you feel. Good stuff. You want some more? Well, some of the things I do know. This is the anniversary of the day in 1847 when Jesse James was born.
2: Really?
0: It's also the anniversary of the day, and I forget the year. I don't think it was 1847. Wow. Something happened in 1847 that I've
1: 1847.
0: Forgotten. I know that it was on the 5th of September when Victor Hugo got to come back from, he had been exiled from France off in the Channel Islands.
2: Silly man.
0: Guernsey.
2: He should have come back.
0: Government. But it was good for us because he wrote Les Miserables while he was there. So, and now, of course, it's a huge smash play and everything.
2: It's amazing.
0: So we're going to have fun tonight. Michelle Malone is here. I don't know if you remember a couple of years back, her album New Experience had come out, and I was real, real fond of it. Now she's got a new one coming out on Arista Records, which means that now she has a tour bus. It's idling, and I can't get them to turn it off. They've got it sitting up there in the parking lot.
2: Power.
0: This is L.A.
2: Yeah.
0: No, they're not connected, Doss. Bob Carlson's got the power. We got the power down here. 24/7 Spy's got the power.
2: Yes.
0: Andy White himself.
2: Wow.
0: I'll be playing some of his stuff tonight. Gumbo Millennium is the name of the new album by 24/7 Spies, by the way. It is so, so good. I'm going to play some Don Cherry because he's going to be reunited with Ornette Coleman Friday night. And Living Color has a new album, new Bob Mould. Got some Mark Rebo to play. Simon Shaheen with his beautiful tribute to the music of Muhammad Abdel Wahab, who was a very influential Egyptian musician. And Amr Dieb, I've been playing that song that basically means so what in Egyptian. He's a big Egyptian pop star, and I'm getting great response to it. So I love it. I love this audience.
2: Mm-hmm.
0: We're going to have fun tonight. Till 10 on Snap.
1: Snap.
0: And then it's Evening Playhouse.
2: Yes, Evening Playhouse.
0: I'm so happy about that because I love going to bed with bedtime stories.
1: Philip Marlowe, that's just too cool.
0: No, but we're running, the first hour is...
1: is Philip Marlowe and then Lord Peter Wimsey.
0: Oh, we did
1: it
0: backwards
1: hour.
0: On Monday?
1: Monday was a mistake only because the log was mistaken, that's correct.
0: All right, so it'll be Philip Marlowe.
1: Marlowe first.
0: Oh, that's actually better because then I can listen to Lord Peter when I'm falling asleep.
1: That's right.
0: I love Dorothy Sayers. Did you hear the remark I made about her the other day?
1: No, I missed it.
0: In one of her interviews, she was a very brilliant woman.
1: And a prolific writer.
0: And the Lord Peter stories are just superb. Harriet Vane is one of my heroes in my life. Dorothy Sayers, one time being questioned about why she didn't remarry, said, well, it has to do with the word husband. It sounds rather like a cross between a grumble and a thump, don't you think? My kind of girl. About an hour and a half from now, we're shooting for about 8:30. Michelle Malone is going to be performing live. Certainly tracks from her new album, and I hope from her previous album as well, New Experience. In any event, we'll be covering that here tonight on Snap and all kinds of other things, and in honor of Jesse James' birthday.
2: Mm-hmm.
0: Not because he was such a reputable character, but because he's inspired. He's been such a boy hero. All the movies and books and dime novels and now and songs as well. And Patty McLoone is no stranger to the game on the new album from Prefab Sprout called Jordan, The Comeback. There are two pieces which mesh together called the Jesse James Symphony and the Jesse James Bolero. And that's how I'm going to start Snap tonight. Okay?
2: Sounds wonderful.
0: Philip Marlowe, Evening Playhouse at 10.

Jules Poole and Alex Leake playing guitar with that band, who are from Bristol, England, on Snap on this Wednesday night. You just heard United States of Mind. Trait is the name of the song. Joss is the singer, and David is the percussionist, and the bass player is Joe. I think that's all of them. Five of them. United States of Mind, unreleased, just a little demo tape from some people that I met this summer. I like it very much. Before that, some people that I had great fun with on Monday night: David J., Max Sider, and Mr. Jones, Owen Jones, all three together on that song from David J.'s new album entitled Songs from Another Season, I'll Be Your Chauffeur. Forget You Not, Bogart's tonight. If you're in the Long Beach area, get over there. See Julie Christensen and David J. together. You don't want to miss it. They did a great show at McCabe's last night. It was just good fun. And I think I'm going to play a track from when they were here on Monday night as well. If you can't get down to Long Beach to Bogart's tonight, get up to the Roxy tomorrow night in Hollywood for an excellent double bill of Julie Christensen and David J., who has with him Max Sider and Mr. Jones, Owen Jones. And Julie Christensen's going to be here performing live tomorrow morning, by the way, on Morning Becomes Eclectic with Tom Schnabel between 9 and noon. From Max Sider himself, from his solo album, modestly titled The Best Kisser in the World, we heard a song called My Other Life. I have no way upon which to judge that, but I will tell you, he's one of the nicest people in the world. All three of them are really neat guys, and had a lot of fun with them here on Monday night. From Brian Wilson's first solo album, self-titled, back in the summer of 88, we heard Rio Grande. And from Patty Macklin and Prefab Sprout, the album that's been released in England called Jordan the Comeback, that's due to be released here in the U.S. a month from today, the Jesse James Symphony and the Jesse James Bolero. I'm Deirdre O'Donohue at Snap 1080, and I have Bob Mould's new album in my hand. But before I play that, I'm going to play you something new from Mudhoney on Snap on KCRW.

Heading north, backdoor drifters on an exile's course. Belfast City, but it could be anywhere, where birds of passage are flying through the air. Birds of passage, leaving no forward in address. No name, no number, no nationality, and no need to even impress. Oh no, to even impress. The marching band plays snare shot tirades while Mother Ireland sways like a stripper on stage. And the politicians mix religious drinks.

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News, music, culture, and NPR for Southern California. I'm Tricia Halloran, and this is a special on-air presentation of Deirdre O'Donohue's show, Snap, which aired on KCRW from 1982 to 1991.

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You got saints and scholars, whores and robbers, and a load of pans. You got a very neat line. And nothing in particular.

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Then I said, this is the sound of my brain on Don Henley.

I just created a catastrophe there. Well, there wasn't that much left of that song anyway. I was just dropping things as I move around here to prepare for Michelle Malone and Drag the River. I'm Deirdre O'Donohue. And this is Snap 1080. That is from what's probably, it's definitely going to be one of my albums of the year, if not the album. Wait a minute, I have to take my hat off. It really messes with the microphone, or Joanne's hat, as the case may be. That is Patty McLoone and Prefab Sprout, the brand new album at Jordan, The Comeback, which is out in England, not yet available here, but I'm sure going to keep playing it for you on Snap. And then I believe it's out on Epic Records the 4th of October. Before that, an

0: Music from other parts of the world here in Los Angeles. Good club, too. They've redecorated it and redone it. It's on Pico, just west of Bundy in West LA. The name of the group is Titas, from an album called Obeso Bloom. It's their most recent. It's, geez, it must be almost a year old now. But I've heard very good things about them. Unfortunately, that's available only as an import on Areola Brazil Records. But check out the better stores around town. They should have it. Deus Eo Diabo was what we heard. From Gary Clayle and the On You Sound System, featuring Bim Sherman and touched by the godlike and magic hands of Paul Oakenfold and Steve Osborne, the future mix of the song Beef, which is now a 12-inch single, which originally appeared on the album End of the Century Party. Brand new from Mojo Nixon, Shy, Retire, and Old Mojo, and a song from his new album, Otis, called Don Henley Must Die. Wait a minute, I have to grab this and read you some other song. The album starts off with the song Destroy All Lawyers. There's also one called Put a Sex Machine in the White House. Also one called Shane's Dentist. And that's also one when he talks about, I'm going to take the trash out and I'm never going to come back. Honey, and you're going to miss me. Mojo is weird. And there's a big sticker on the front of the album quoting Don Henley on Mojo Nixon from the LA Times in July, just a couple months ago. And the quote is, I think the boy, i.e. Mojo, just needs a good laxative. So Mojo's back. Royal Crown Review, who performed here live on the 12th of July with Elevator Operator Eddie Nichols, the lead singer there, Jamie Stern playing the saxophone. And they're going to be here tomorrow morning with Tom Schnabel on Morning Becomes Eclectic. Friday night, about 11 o'clock, they're playing at King King at 3rd and La Brea. And a week from Friday, the 14th of September, Royal Crown Review are going to be stomping it up at Club Lingerie. See these guys live. They're very, very good. We heard a couple songs from Raul Orellana's album, Guitarra, which is new on the Virgin record label. Quisiera was the instrumental, and then the second with Christine Benson doing the vocals. Andy White, especially for Nan Fisher, because she's such a bitchin' bird, or something like that. Birds of Passage from the new album himself on Cooking Vinyl. I say these things just to embarrass her. It's because she's here. She was, back in the days when she worked at MCA, she was a staunch supporter of Andy White. And Joe Strummer in the first place, who dropped by on Monday night with the new Pogues album and is coming back tomorrow night to play more for us. A piece of his from the Walker soundtrack called The Brooding Side of Madness, which seems appropriate. This is Snap 1080 on KCRW Santa Monica. We're a community service of Santa Monica College at 89.9 FM. National Public Radio for most of Southern California. This particular show, Monday, Wednesday, Thursday, and Friday nights from 7 to 10 p.m., featuring lots of live performances. And as we begin to eavesdrop on Michelle Malone and Drag the River, I have to right off the bat... No, we can't hear you at all, Michelle.
1: Not a syllable.
0: Not a single phoneme. I want to say thanks to Nan Fisher, who eons ago gave me an album called New Experience and said, listen to this. I know you're going to like this woman. And then she was absolutely right. I did. Nan's here in the studio with me tonight. Hilaire Brosnio from Arist is here. Tony Paris, her manager, is here. And Michelle's leaning around her cage, and that's why we can't hear her. We've got you locked in there, Michelle. Hey, gang, welcome to Snap. Have at it. Got a new album coming out real soon.
1: Yeah.
0: Want to play something from it?
1: Okay.
0: Yay. Michelle Malone and Drag the River, live on Snap.
1: Go, Billy.

0: No, I can still hear you.
1: You can still hear what, Michelle? We can sure hear you in here. New album's coming out. It's called Relentless. Hilaire, what's the release date on this album? It's out. It's in the stores now. Yay. Relentless with Michelle Malone and Drag the River. How come you didn't send me a copy, Hilaire?
0: Yeah, I see the radio station has a copy.
1: Yeah. Hi. Well, you know, Arista Records. What can I tell you? They never send me anything. I'm glad you're here. You have any plans? Yeah, exactly. It's those major labels. Interesting experience. You got plans to come around and be playing live so people can come and actually see you and the band?
0: Yeah, we're playing at the Whiskey on the 12th.
1: Yeah.
0: And we're playing somewhere else.
1: So that's a week from tonight.
0: I don't know anything about it, though.
1: Somewhere else live.
0: Help me here. I don't know.
1: We'll find this. Well, I'll ask Nan while you play a song. You're going to play a song for Relentless now, right? She's checking with the band, seeing where they're playing. We'll introduce the rest of these
0: Someone
1: guys later. We'll
0: you,
1: sort it out. Yeah, we got Nan here. She'll take care of things.
0: Yeah,
1: so it's Michelle Malone and Drag the River. Why don't you just hang on and do a couple three in a row here?
0: Oh, well, that'll be quite easy.
1: Well,
0: it's too long since
1: y'all have right at it.

What a way to be inside the night with Michelle Malone and Drag the River. What are you saying there, Phil? We're going to have to, this is like happening in between rooms. I can't read lips. He's something about headphones. Turn him off something else. His headphones aren't working. I can't tell. It's Mercury retrograde. It is. Communications malfunction, equipment malfunctions. It's just post full moon. I'll blame it on anything. Go ahead. So what are we going to do here? Go ahead, you can talk out loud, Tony. All the headphones are dead? Is that what's happening? Oh, this could be... Oh, you want to do something a cappella? Bob Carlson, to the rescue. He's racing into the KCRW Performance Studio in the hopes of sorting out whatever new little traps our crack engineering department here at KCRW has set for us in the outer realms of technology.

0: Wow. You guys deserve massive... Well, I have to explain to the people who are listening that the technological system inside the KCRW Performance Studio just went as flat as the CD players tend to do. You know, when they decide to pick their own songs and just kind of dive and die. And I guess, unfortunately, we got to say goodnight to these guys now, so we're not going to get to my favorite song. But yeah. I want to thank you for thinking about it. Well, this was like a psychic thing. I looked at the playlist and said, how terrific. She's going to do my favorite song last. All I can give you is me. All I can give you.
1: All we need is four minutes.
0: You what?
1: All we need is 4 minutes.
0: You're more than welcome to the time. If you can talk your guys into playing.
1: Philly, go baby.
0: Yay. Ah, Michelle, what a trooper you are.
1: We just assumed that, you know.
0: No,
1: we're so used
0: keep
1: to
0: going.
1: The plug pulled on us.
0: Not me.
1: Go Philly.
0: Not with this gang.
1: Go Philly, go.
0: Michelle Malone and Drag the River really being hearty souls. Good old Southern kids is what they are. Out of Atlanta, Georgia. Well, I think you're out of Atlanta, Georgia now. I'm not exactly sure where y'all are from. We'll find out. Atlanta's close enough, they say. Okay, that's cool. Yeah, Dixie Tramp back to work there. I'm going to put Billy back behind the drums. Got Phil Zone. Woo-hoo! Slipping some bass lines in there. Joey Huffman coming in on keyboards, ladies and gentlemen.
1: No headphones allowed.
0: The fabulous Johnny D on guitar. And Michelle Malone.
1: Oh, yeah.

0: 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And KCRY, Mojave. 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I'm Tricia Halloran, and this is a special on-air presentation of Deirdre O'Donoghue's show, Snap, which aired on KCRW from 1982 to 1991.
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Starting our show today with some classic Paul Horn, Mirage for Miles, a piece he wrote for Miles Davis. It's KCRW. We continue with music from the great Italian singer Claudio Villa. It's KCRW.

0: Claudio Villa was a popular Italian singer who we just heard. Stornelli Amorisi is the name of this song. He had a kind of between an operatic voice, a high voice, and a pop voice. And this was a track on the soundtrack to Big Night, a really fun film with Stanley Tucci and others. Stanley Tucci had half of his family playing in it. And it's about Louis Prima. It's about being Italian, and they say, whereas others eat to live, the Italians live to eat. Big Night is about that. If you've never seen it, you should rent it. It's really fun. Soundtrack, Big Night, ending our first set. A long one from Paul Horn, who had a beautiful studio band. Also the admiration of Miles Davis, who once said he plays horn the way it should be played. This is from The Sound of Paul Horn and Profile of a Jazz Musician. We heard Mirage from Miles, being Miles Davis. The artist and draftsman R. Crumb, Robert Crumb, has a CD that he put together. He's been living in France. He traded a suitcase full of drawings in trade for a farmhouse in southern France, and has been collecting 78 RPMs from France. So, of course, Africa and Algeria and, in this case, Tahiti, a song that I probably should have played last week for Valentine's Day, but didn't think of it. This is one of the shortest love songs I can think of, and it sounds slightly R-rated, I guess. It's a popular Tahitian song from 1931 called simply Chant d'Amour. And from 1931, this is from Hot Women, Exotic and Spicy, women singers from the torrid regions of the world, taken from old 78 RPM records. After that, we'll launch right into Dale Hawkins, a rockabilly legends. He did this song. It is one of the Rock and Roll Fame's 500 songs that shape rock and roll. He passed away February 13th in Little Rock, Arkansas. 1957 classic Susie Q was the first song that Chess Records did by a white artist, and it went into the top 40. So we'll hear that rockabilly classic. But first, 51 seconds of a Tahitian love song from 1931.
1: Maha ore te himaro e tawa he to tino e au e a e a e he a e a e he ua ta pe a vau i tau tane a ori au e a e a e he a e a e he ua ta pe a vau i tau tane a ori au e a e a e he a e a e he maha ore te hinaro i tawa hi to tino i au e a e a e he a e a e he ua ta pe a vau i tau ta ne a ore a u e a e a e he a e a e he ua ta pe a vau i tau

an album that was recorded very early in the around 1957 or 1958 with Mongo Santa Maria, shortly after he came from Cuba with a bunch of other great musicians. Mongo Santa Maria, the album is called Our Man in Havana, and we heard a Wawanko type of rumba called Mexico. Basa Kucoyate and Ngone Ba have a terrific new album, very, very authentic Malian music. I speak Fula is the name of it, Fula being one of the languages of Mali, along with Mandang and other ones. Basa Kucoyate is coming to the Getty, I believe, in March. More on that later. Music from Hot Women, Exotic and Spicy, put together by Robert Crumb. We heard a love song from 1931 from Tahiti, as well as the classic song by Dale Hawkins, Susie Q, from 1957, remembering the late musician who passed away last week at the age of 73. Here is an excellent new record featuring a bassist named Rufus Reed, Steve Ali at the keyboard, Duduca da Fonseca. It's a very Brazilian sounding name. He is a Brazilian drummer. This piece is called Doña Maria. I'm Tom Schnabel. This is 89.9 KCRW.

New music from bassist Rufus Reed. It's called Out Front. Steve Ali at the keyboard. Nice stuff. Here is a fish song from the Ghanaian band Osabisa. I'm Tom Schnabel. This is KCRW.

couple of new releases. We just heard something from a singer named Georgia Ann Muldrow. King's Ballad is the name of it. We heard Indeed. This is new on Ubiquity Records. Some African-American hillbilly music from the Carolina Chocolate Drops. Genuine Negro Jig is the name of it. We heard Peace Behind the Bridge. This is new on Nonesuch. One of the early Ghanaian bands named Osabisa. We heard the Fish Song from an album called Welcome Home. Way back when I was serving as music director, we had the lead singer of Osabisa coming in as guest almost every week on our first African program, which started in 1980. His name was Lofty Amau. Osabisa. We heard Rufus Reed, bass player, with Duduka da Fonseca and Steve Ali playing drums and piano. Very, very a wonderful jazz, very straight ahead and very strong. The new album is called Out Front.

0: It's music from a recently released CD called Electric Cambodia. Dengue Fever presenting this record and putting it together. These are 14 rare gems from Cambodia's past, recorded in the early 1970s. It is one of the most interesting and unusual records to come across KCRW's desk. We have two of the people that are responsible for this, Ethan Holtzman, who's part of Dengue Fever, of course, as well as Nimol Chom. Nimol, Ethan, welcome back. You guys are frequent visitors here to KCRW.
1: Hi, thank you.
2: Hi, Tom. Yeah, thank you for having us. It's always great to be here.
0: Yeah. These are rare gems. How on earth did you find them? And tell us how this came about.
2: Well, back in 1998, I went backpacking in Southeast Asia for about 6 months. And when I was in Cambodia, I came across some of this music from the late 60s, early 70s, and I just loved it. It was a long truck ride I was on from Siem Reap to Phnom Penh, and the driver just had this tape on, and it just kept playing these songs, and I was just like, oh, this is incredible stuff. So I had him scribble down a couple names in Khmer, and then when I got back to the capital city, I walked around the big Russian market and I was able to purchase several cassette tapes. And it was just, just a regular little cassette tape with a photograph of a record album. And they just fold the photo up in there, and then you just have this little see-through tape with some Khmer writing on it. Had no idea what any of it was, but, you know, found several really good songs in the batch.
0: Well, we're lucky to have it. Nimol, you are a highly regarded singer. You perform for the King and Queen of Cambodia. I happen to know that. And of course, you are the featured singer with Dengue Fever.
1: Yeah.
0: Did you know of this music? I mean, were you even born then when this music was being made?
1: Yes. I heard a lot when I was the kids, so they are from the same series that was I born in Bat Dambong. So I feel like when I was the kid, so I heard a lot for them. So, and everything's music in my heart. So
0: let's listen to a track, number 11, and I think we know a little bit from your previous visits that Cambodian music was influenced by Armed Forces Radio during the Vietnam War, of surf guitar and Dick Dale, of course, and psychedelic rock and everything else. This is kind of a version of a Nancy Sinatra song, correct?
2: Yeah, this one is called Snaiha. And it's
1: the
2: basically
1: singer, the singer is she's Pan Ron. She's named Pan Ron. She's a singer. She's the best, good voice, and a very good. It's number one hit in from 1960. Yes, she's named Pan Ron. Yes,
0: yeah, from the 1960s.
2: Yeah, yes. Pan Ron's from the 60s, and she does her own version here. They kind of rewrote the lyrics, but the music is very similar to Bang Bang, I Shot My Baby Down. And it's just, it's been Cambodianized, so it's kind of an interesting version of it.
0: My guests are Ethan Holtzman and Nimol from Dengue Fever. The album we're talking about is Dengue Fever Presents Electric Cambodia, 14 rare gems from Cambodia's past. Let's listen.

0: a Khmer version of Bang Bang from a new album called Dengue Fever Presents Electric Cambodia. Nimol is with us, along with Ethan Holtzman of Dengue Fever. Now, this famous singer was from the same area where you were born, correct?
1: Yes. They're both from Battambang City. That's where I was born.
2: The two main singers that we featured on here are Panran and Rosary Sotia.
1: Yes.
2: Nimol grew up where they were from, Battambang.
0: Did you stay in Battambang, or were you were a refugee in a Thailand refugee camp? Is that correct?
1: Yes. Nimol? Yeah. Before I go to Thailand, I born in Battambang, and when I come back from Thailand, I live in Battambang. So about like 6 years, and we moved to Phnom Penh. And my sister, she is this very famous in Cambodian singer from 80s. So that's the city we born. The singers, Rosalie and Panran.
0: Tell us how you found these songs. You heard the songs when you were with the truck driver, but then how did Dengue Fever actually find these songs? And Nimol, did you have something to do with it? Do you know what all the words mean and who the singers were and everything else?
1: I heard a lot on radio when I was in Cambodia. So, and after that, and we been in the band Dengue Fever. So we talk about the song, and yeah, I know that song. So we want to do electronics.
2: Yeah, it was kind of like a decade, about 10 years of just collecting cassette tapes and two trips to Cambodia. The band, Dengue Fever, we went over there in 2005 and we performed a bunch of shows for free. And we gathered some more music while we were there then. Couldn't get any vinyl though, but I heard rumors that the director of that film, John Parazi, Sleepwalking Through the Mekong, he's going back and he says that he's about to get his hands on some of the vinyl.
0: Do people still use cassette tapes for the most part, or is everybody?
1: Yeah, I think they do. Still? Yeah, it's still, yeah.
0: Old school.
1: Yeah.
0: Let's listen to another track. Here is a track that I enjoyed listening to, and I think I enjoyed it because of the sound of the guitar and the sound, and it's track 3. Tell us what it is.
1: The song talk about the lady liked the guy. She fell in love with the guy. So the guy just left her and let her alone, go out with another girl. So she can, broken heart.
0: That guy's terrible. No matter where you are, they're awful.
1: That's all, it's the Cambodian song. It's too much, romantic and sad. And, the guy left the girl, goes with another girl, so she's broke it up. They broke it up, and she's broken heart and sad. Yes, summer song, yeah.
2: Jombang Jet? What is that?
1: Yeah, Jombang Jet, number 3.
0: So this is a song we've heard many, many times in many different languages. Now let's hear the Khmer version of it. This is from Dengue Fever Presents Electric Cambodia, 14 Rare Gems from Cambodia's Past. This has just been released on Minky Records, Inc.

0: obviously the Santana style. It went to Cambodia as well, probably via Armed Forces Radio. Right, Ethan?
1: Santana's definitely a huge influence, as well as Hotel California. You know, by the Eagles, you hear that all over still. But yeah, I think there was a really heavy influence from, like, Jimi Hendrix, the Beatles, all the Doors, good 60s rock, just came across the border during the Vietnam War. And then the Cambodian musicians, one of the best songwriters who was number one in Cambodia, his name was Sin Sisimuth. He really, though, just was inspired by that music and then added his own traditional Khmer musical elements to it, and it became its own style of music. And unfortunately, all these Sin Sisimuth, Pen Ron, Rosary Sotia, they all perished. They died when the Khmer Rouge came in. So it's really lucky that a lot of this music is starting to resurface. And these songs we collected, and there's a lot of compilations out there with some Cambodian rock and roll on it. And these are ones that we just hadn't heard and that are more rare, and that's why we wanted to share it with you. And we're donating proceeds to Cambodian Living Arts, which keeps traditional song and dance alive. It teaches the kids in Cambodia and Phnom Penh and all around the country to learn the instruments that are unique for their country.
0: It's a very unusual and very, well, heartrending decade. You have the Renaissance after Cambodian independence in like 1970, and I think Cambodia was bombed by Nixon and Kissinger as well. But then in 1975, after this artistic Renaissance that came with the independence, you have the nightmare of the Pol Pot and the Khmer Rouge. Mm-hmm. So it's a miracle that we have these songs and are able to listen to them. Let's listen. As a matter of fact, I think we have to pick our last song because we're running out of time. Help me make this Sophie's Choice, please.
1: How about Shave Your Beard, track 5?
0: What on earth is Shave Your Beard about? Is this a...
1: That was one of those songs that we really liked. It's got a interesting walk down, a real long chromatic walk down, and we learned to play it, Dengue Fever, and we just figured it out, and we were playing it live in our set. And then one day we asked Nimal and one of her translators back then what it meant, and it turns out that it was a song that was written, it was from a woman's perspective, saying to her boyfriend, why are you growing this beard? Are you growing it for another woman? And it just was a strange coincidence because my brother Zach, who plays guitar in Dengue Fever, has about a 2-foot long beard. So it's just like, wow, that's coincidental. And yeah, we like playing that one live. It's really fun. And this is a great version. Rosary Sotia is singing on it.
2: Yeah, Rosary Sotia.
0: It's amazing that all the cataclysmic events happening in Cambodia and the time, there still is this personal dimension, and people are writing these very, very personal love songs back and forth. And again, it's a miracle that we have them. I want to thank you, Ethan Holzman. Welcome back to the station. Nimal Chom, you're a great vocalist. Thank you for helping put this together. The record Dengue Fever presents Electric Cambodia. It's a miracle we have this, so we thank you for it.
1: Yeah, thanks, Tom. It's great to be here.
2: Thank you so much for having us. Mm-hmm. Thank you.
0: My pleasure.

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Snap on a Thursday night. Number 399, to be precise. That's an awful lot of snaps. I'm Deirdre O'Donohue, and I've done each and every one of those because we never get a number when somebody sits in for me. And I started off tonight's show with a cut from a terrific new album by the Triffids. The album is called Born Sandy Devotional. The cut was Wide Open Road. Each and every song on this album is worth listening to. Not a turkey on either side. Real, real strong for the Triffids. Then Peter Case, same could be said of his new album that's self-titled. Well, almost. I don't know. There's a couple I'd quibble with. But all in all, the Peter Case album is exceptionally strong. And we heard his version of the Pogues song, Pair of Brown Eyes. Then the Pogues themselves with A Rainy Night in Soho. And it will be a sparkling night in Los Angeles on Monday night when they perform at the Palace. I talked with the people over there today just to double check. But much as I suspected, there are not very many tickets left. This is not going to be a show that you walk up to and get your Ducat to get in. This is one that will sell out. And I suggest that actually you get your tickets tomorrow if you're planning on going to see the Pogues on Monday night at the Palace. And then Gene Loves Jezebel, the album is out. It's called Discover, and from it we heard the song that absolutely captures my heart, the one called Kick. This is the UK edition. It's Beggar's Banquet, and it also includes Glad to Be Alive, a free live album. So you're basically getting, and that's the one that that I've been playing the tape from, or that I've been playing cuts from the tape. And this is consequently a very good deal if you can get your hands on it. This album will be released by a major American record company in August. I'm just going to leave names out of it. It's going to be real obvious real quick. And there are only going to be a few copies of the import allowed into the country so that we'll all have to go and buy the domestic album. But I recommend if you can get your hands on it, because it's got the live album, Glad to Be Alive, with it. And besides, who wants to wait a month? This is a terrific album for Gene Loves Jezebel. Definitely their best. It's got a broader range of textures, still maintaining that unique personality and attitude that Michael and Jay Aston bring to music. And then the Wooden Tops, and this is the real crime. Wooden Tops' album is called A Giant. It's just come out in England. From it, we heard the song last time. Guys are playing in town tomorrow night, and the major American record company, which has signed them and which will release this album in August, has put an absolute, complete, and total ban on the importation of that record into this country. If you have friends in London, call them and ask them to send it to you. Or wait until August and support this major corporate entity that seems to feel that we shouldn't be allowed to obtain our possessions from other parts of the world. I don't know. It sounds pretty funky to me. And the album is great. There's a couple things from previous EPs that they've put out. But all in all, the Wooden Tops are such a strong band that if you can get your hand on the import, I recommend it. And if they make us wait that long, we shall have to have words with them. In any event, you can see the Wooden Tops tomorrow night live at the Roxy. The in-store at Texas is dicey at the moment because the group has come to the U.S. from England by way of Canada, and there's some trouble with Visa. So they were supposed to be, visas as in passports as opposed to credit cards. They were supposed to be here in town today. They've been held up. So if you're interested in talking with the Wooden Tops and having them sign your copy of the album or whatever tomorrow, check in with Texas Records later in the afternoon, like 3 o'clock or so. It was scheduled for 5. It may happen at 4. It's a little dicey. So call up Michael at Texas tomorrow afternoon, say after 3, to find out. But they're real nice people, and they'd probably be a lot of fun to talk with. And someday the Giants will let us have Giant. Too long to wait. 1+2 gave us Letters from their new album, Once in a Blue Moon, and then Jacobites, two of my favorite people, Nikki Sudden and Dave Cusworth, with the title track of their new EP, When the Rain Comes. I'm Deirdre O'Donohue, and I mentioned to you earlier that today is the anniversary of the birth of Marcel Proust, another one of my favorite people. Anybody who lives in a cork-lined room is going to be okay. And one of his kin, Molière, is another favorite of mine, and his show Tartuffe, which is a wonderful comic slashing of religious hypocrisy, is now being shown at the LA Theater Center, which is a beautiful, beautiful place. It's a terrific translation of Tartuffe by Richard Wilbur. It's being performed by an all-star cast. Robert Goldsby is the director, and it's running for a while. LA Theater Center,
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If you need tickets and information, call the LATC box office. If you would like to go attend a performance of Tartuffe, not tomorrow night, but the Friday night following, so a week from tomorrow night, July 18th at 8 p.m. down at the LA Theater Center, if you call us at 450-3524 in the 213 area code, we will arrange for five of you to go and see Molière's Tartuffe. Compliments of Snap and KCRW 89.9 FM, which show now continues with yet another of my favorite people. His name is Billy Bragg, and this is the title track of his new EP.

She said it was just a figment of speech. And I said, you mean figure? And she said, no, figment, because she could never imagine it happening. But it did. When we first met, I played the shy boy. And when she spoke to me for the first time, my nose began to bleed. She guessed the rest. The next day, we went on a bus ride to the ferry. And when nobody came to collect our fares, well, I knew then this was something special. I couldn't stop thinking about her, and every time I switched on the radio, there was somebody else singing a song about the two of us. It was just like being on a fast ride at a fun fair. The sort you want to get off because it's scary, and then as soon as you're off, you want to get straight back on again. But oh, love is strange, and you have to learn to take the crunchy with the smooth, I suppose. She began going out with Mr. Potato Head. It was when I saw her in the car park with his coat around her shoulders that I realised. I went home and thought about the two of them together until the bathwater went cold around me. I thought about her eyes and the curve of her breasts and about the point where their bodies met. I confronted her about it. I said, I'm the most illegible bachelor in town. And she said, yeah, that's why I can never understand any of those silly letters you sent me. And then one day it happened. She cut her hair and I stopped loving her.

0: A semi-symmetrical stretch of music on Snap on KCRW Santa Monica, beginning and ending with Billy Bragg, and you'll have to figure out the shape of the things in between. Although I suppose most of it was pretty clear, except for one song I wanted that I couldn't find in the library. I'm Deirdre O'Donoghue. I do this show called Snap every Monday, Wednesday, Thursday, and Friday night from 10 p.m. till midnight. It's about new and unusual music. And Billy Bragg, who is imaginative and inventive. Levi Stubbs Tears, the first song, that's the title track of this four-cut EP. And then Levi Stubbs and the Four Tops with their version of Left Banks' Walk Away Renee from the Reach Out album. Ricky Lee Jones's version of the same song from Girl at Her Volcano. The Fleetwoods with Come Softly to Me from Till My Dreamin' Comes True, a compilation, part of a series of collection records that EMI Capital have recently put out. Lester Bowie's Brass Fantasy, the title track of their album, I Only Have Eyes for You. Then the Roaches with their version of Come Softly to Me. And then Billy Bragg with Walk Away, Renee, with Johnny Marr playing the guitar behind him. Over the weekend, there are so many things to do, you're going to have a hard time figuring out. Let me run through a couple real quick here. There is Elvin Bishop is playing at Trancas, the club up in Malibu tomorrow night, and that could be real interesting. And this is, of course, Grateful Dead weekend up in Ventura. Saturday is sold out. Sunday is close to it. So if you want to go up and hang around and be a deadhead, if you want to join that select group to which, oh, I better not say that. That may have been said to me in confidence. Someone's mother recently became a deadhead, and you'd be tickled if you knew, but I better not say till I can find out. We'll let him tell you when he shows up here. John Doe, whom I saw perform solo recently at McCabe's and was tickled pink with it, he's going to be doing it again tomorrow night. John Doe, just him and his guitar, and he's tops. The boss, pardon me, forget it, Doe rules. At Raji's, you can go to Guilty's birthday party. Top Jimmy is going to be messing around and doing things there. The Rave-Ups are going to be in town on Tuesday night. Coming back, I have absolutely no doubt, from Dallas, Texas, with some terrific stories after their performance for the Mr. Ed Fan Club at the Club Mistral, which is a pretty bizarre place in Texas. But they're going to be at the Roxy Tuesday, opening for the Models, which ain't a bad commercial pop band, by the way. I'll throw that in as well. Nils Lofgren, who is another commercial sort of actor that I actually like quite a bit, is going to be at the Palace tomorrow night. And Peter Hamill is coming into town next week. And of course, Monday, Bastille Day, the Pogues are going to be at the Palace. And earlier that day, early in the morning, about 11 o'clock in the morning, our resident Frenchie is going to be doing something for you. Un, deux, trois, bien. Un, deux, trois, bien.
1: 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Don't miss it.

Well, actually, I thought Philippe was going to talk for much longer than that. Frenchmen usually tend to go on, but I suppose not in this instance. I'm Deirdre O'Donohue, and I'm going to go on ahead with the music. I'd like to encourage those of you who are new to KCRW and not aware of the incredible range of programming that we do here to give us a call at 213-450-3524, and I will send you a program guide so you can find out when everything's on. FRGK, for example, on Saturday nights. Joe Frank on Saturday nights. Renee Engel and his impeccable show called City Billy on Sunday mornings. Lord Peter Wimsey, the whole collection of things. We're doing a special series of plays this month that are decidedly of interest, but you need a program guide to find out about it. So call Beth, 450-3524. Let us send you one while we continue to listen to the music here on Snap on KCRW.

Welcome home, Michael. It's really good to have you back. This is Snap on a Thursday night, July 10th, 1986. I'm Deirdre O'Donohue, and that's the superb Edwin Collins along with Paul Quinn in their version of Lou Reed's Pale Blue Eyes. The Velvets themselves, Uncle Lou and Uncle John from this recently released album, Another View, some early, early Velvet Underground material that I was skeptical of. As I mentioned last night, I figured at this point they had to have scraped the bottom of the barrel, but in fact, this is great stuff. We heard Hey Mr. Rain, which was recorded on May 29th, 1968, and mixed in March of 1986. We heard, I got the order of things a little screwy here, so I'm not sure if I'm going to do these in order. I scribbled them down. It was Benjamin Lou right before that from the first volume of Made to Measure, the collections that crammed disc records from Belgium have been putting out. That's A la Recherche de B, or B, if you will. Martin Stevenson and the Dainties just before that from their very, very good new album, Boat to Bolivia. It's the first, and it's great fun. And I also recommend to you the 12-inch, which has the song Crocodile Crier on it, which has to do with the funeral of Martin's grandmother. It's a really neat story. But there's a terrific long blowout of a story on side two that unfortunately is replete with the two words that our general manager prefers not to have on the air at all. It's just, and to edit them would destroy it. So get the 12-inch of Crocodile Crier and listen to Louie. And if you read the gossip columns in the papers last week, that song will have an NME or Sounds or Melody Maker. That song may have a particular extra connotation to you additionally. Adrian Legg did the guitar solo called Pass the Valium from his album Techno Picker, and the Dream Syndicate initially with Dying Embers from Out of the Gray. Let me mention a couple of other things you might wish to do this weekend in a more theatrical vein. Actually, a couple musical things first that I failed to mention earlier. Rhythm Plague with the superb Nels Klein on guitar and Wayne Pete on piano are going to be playing at Bebop Records and Fine Arts in Reseda on Saturday night, July 12th at 8 p.m. It's a small place. You might want to call and make reservations. Beth Leary will have the phone number and information for you if you want to give KCRW a call. The other musical event I wanted to let you know about is that Russell Jessam, the fellow who had a lot to do with the Anti-Club as it began and was, has got a new place called Amusement Park. It's at 6250 Hollywood Boulevard, and the Fibonaccis and Carmeg DeForest will be playing there this Saturday night. Theatrically, the Mums are happening right now. Friday, Saturday, and Sunday nights at 8:30, they are performing at the Academy West Studio Theater, which is on Stewart Street, essentially about 33rd, 34th Street. The numbers stop, and they give them names, but that would be the equivalent. If you need directions or the phone number for that, you can also call us here at KCRW. This is a delightful, delightful new show by the Mums called A Mum and His Symbols, Ancient Maya Meets Modern Mecca, a.k.a. Beverly Hills. Roy Johns, Albie Selznick, Nathan Stein, they are wonderful. The Mums. So see them Friday, Saturday, or Sunday night this weekend. Down at the Wallenboyd Theater on Sunday night, you can see for this weekend and next weekend, these are the last two, for performances of We Have Ways of Making You Laugh with Paul Krasner. Very funny man, wonderful biting satire. And also on Friday and Saturdays for this weekend, actually this is the last weekend for Outcasts, which are three short plays, December, The Magician, and South of the Clouds. And that's Friday and Saturday night at 8 p.m. at the Wallenboyd Theater, at the Boyd Street Theater. They're all right there in the same building, but they all have different names. And that's one of my favorite places to see theatrical events in Los Angeles, because there's an intimacy and there's a passion about the theater that the people do there that I like a great deal. And I'm also growing very fond of the new LA Theater Center, LATC, downtown. Terrific spaces, and again, a good feeling to the place. The hum in the background is the fan, or attempting to change the conditions of this room from those capable of cooking lasagna to something somewhat more fit for humans. And I realized during the course of that last set, I've been smacking myself upside the head all night saying, sweetie, could you please get your brain-mouth connection back in order? And then it occurred to me, of course, Mercury went retrograde yesterday.
and it's going to stay that way until August 2nd, I believe. Now, whatever credence you may or may not put into anything astrological, and I swear my interest there is minimal, but empirically I have noticed over time that it is in fact true. When Mercury goes retrograde, communications go right to hell. It just, you will miscommunicate right, left, over, under, sideways, and down. So all you can do is kind of take it all with a grain of salt and do the best you can. And whenever you make a mistake, you just shrug your shoulders and look at the person who's ready to strangle you and say, hey, Mercury's retrograde. That's what astrology's good for. Texas Records is good for a whole lot of things, as I've been mentioning to you. They will, they have plans for the wooden tops to be in store tomorrow afternoon. Border patrols and governments may be making this a little tricky, so check in with the store around 3 o'clock. You could call Texas to find out what the scoop actually is. The time of it may be moved up. It's dicey, but Michael has invited you to do that. I've certainly been encouraging you to go see this group live tomorrow night at the Roxy. I saw so much music when I was in England, and this was my favorite live show. And the new album is out in England, almost impossible to get here, although we still have a variety of 12 inches available and a collection album that Upside Records in New York has put out. I read a review of Giant, and I think it was NME last week, that said, you know, and the thing that I like about these guys, this band that caught me a long way back, is the way they just wig out. They start out with these sweet, sappy, cute little songs, and then they just flip in the middle and twist things all around. And that's always the B-side of the 12 inches. And I think they kind of stayed away from that a little bit on the album. And for that, they were taken to task by the British music press. But I don't think that that's at all valid. I'm going to close this up for edition number 399 of Snap with a set of the Wooden Tops. Hope that I see you there tomorrow night at the Roxy, maybe at Texas. And at midnight, I will let you know that it's going to be Ann Rebentish with Late Night Notes. And this is one of my favorite songs by the Wooden Tops. It's called Special Friend on Snap.

He just makes me want to dance. Benny Staples on the drums with the Wooden Tops. I'm Deirdre O'Donoghue wrapping up this Thursday night edition with four cuts from a very special band, the Wooden Tops, who will be in town tomorrow night at the Roxy, probably tomorrow afternoon at Texas Records. Call Texas and check that out. Special Friend from the It Will Come EP, then Love Affair with Everyday Living from the Giant album that the Wooden Tops Giant American Record Company has declined to allow us to have as an import. But the album will purportedly be released sometime in early August. We'll see if we believe them or not. Somehow I smell delays in here. Do It Anyway from the Move Me EP, and then Get It On again from the forthcoming album by the Wooden Tops to be called Giant. And I'll bet you they'll do a couple of those tomorrow night. So I'll see you there. Ann Rebentish, thanks very much for giving me a couple extra minutes there. And I don't think I'm going to be here tomorrow night, actually. I was going to tape the show for you, but I think someone will actually be sitting in. And then Monday night, we'll do edition number 400 of Snap, which will be a fun kick, I think, because it'll be one of those times of being in two places at once. The place I love being most of all is KCRW Santa Monica. 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

0: avarice, adultery, death, and a dying blackbird, all part of the volatile mix of Ross McDonald's Sleeping Beauty.
1: I drove up the ramp onto the freeway. The traffic going north with us wasn't heavy, but an unbroken stream of headlights poured toward us from Los Angeles, as if the city was leaking light through a hole in its side.
0: Hear a cast of over 50 outstanding actors headed by Harris Yulin in a day-long reading of Ross McDonald's classic crime novel, Sleeping Beauty, New Year's Day, beginning at 9 a.m. on KCRW.
2: Coming up next, it's Man in the Moon, a mix of spoken music. Tonight's program highlights some of the best moon mixes of 1995. It stars Tommy Swerdlow, Reggie Gaines, Wanda Coleman, Beth Orton, William Orbit, Dean Kuypers, Billy Joe Shaver, Edwin Torres, Arnold Palmer, and Matthew Courtney. I'm Liza Richardson. It's Man in the Moon.

0: home duel.
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0: Now, when Shellen offered this idea, I was surprised, you see, that of all the scribes who scrib out there, he'd want to deal with me, because I'm sorry, Kemosabe, I write to live, you write for hobby. I'm the penthouse, you're the lobby. I'm Brando, Marlin, you're Benson, Robbie. You hear what I'm saying? Not for real, I ain't playing. 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

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I was thinking about how screams sometimes come later, much later, like a kind of delayed reaction. And so this is a true story that happened long ago when I was a teenager. And I was on this train, like I'd run away, I think, with this guy. And we were on this train and we'd been going for days and nights. And it had got really steamy in this train and this kind of seedy atmosphere. And like everybody was playing cards, all the time playing cards and smoking. And then suddenly this fight broke out, like out of nowhere. And it was kind of, first it was just these sounds. It was like really muffled sounds of bodies kind of colliding and ricocheting down the corridors and stuff. And then these kind of muffled shouts. And we pulled the door across our compartment and this body kind of rolled over, rolled past, stumbled past, and there was blood just smeared all over the glass. And you couldn't see anything because of that. It's like the sounds and the vision and everything was muffled. But it took like hours and hours before we reached the next town. It was going through the small desert. But when we eventually got there, the train stopped. And there was a scene kind of took place in like absolute silence. It was extraordinary. Nothing, no one seemed to speak. And it was incredibly hot and hazy. And there was just this desert all around. And they took the body off the train, and then the guy who'd killed him was taken off with handcuffs, and these kind of few cops appeared from nowhere, and it was just like this platform in the middle of nowhere. And then suddenly, like out of the silence, this scream came. It was just like something between a wail and a scream. And it's like it just went right through the whole kind of landscape. And it's like the dust sort of settled in the air. As the scream kind of just hung there. It just seemed like for ages. I don't know if I can do that scream. I can hear it really, really clearly. I'll try, but I think it won't be like that. Anyway, it was something like this.

myself.

You're listening to a mix of spoken music. It's Man on the Moon.

drunk, and I can't stop tearing your hairs out of my mouth. There's a bear in the road, the color of runover chocolate, humping across the cold perfume of this bright canyon, tall steel all lit up for Christmas. A bear rising up on its two hind legs as I pass, and your phone voice comes out of its mouth, drawing the words out. See a Browning Polaroid of myself passing this phone booth in the dark, asking, what do I want from this heart? There's a 70-mile-an-hour hare warming up out of my heart, 70-mile-an-hour salt water leaking off the edge of my tongue. Look at that dead Christmas tree rolling in the wind across Wilshire Boulevard. It looked just like a bear.

surface of space. In your low radio voice, you said, only the heartache of friendship separates us now. You said, only the heartache of friendship comes between us now. You said to me, in the soft tug of your lips is a shotgun, wrapped in thick phone calls not returned. In the teary smell of your lips is no one stopping where you stand by the side of the road in green hot smelling weeds. Disappearing with the green light in your eyes are the stitches of keeping up the zipper on my corduroys. You said in your nails there is a bear trying to grip a tilting slab of asphalt. You said it's sad. It's sad tomorrow. It's sad that all we can be now is an accident, a derailment, a plane crash, a mess. In your milky radio voice, you said, I'll play all this back for you, mañana. I'll play it back on the air. 70-mile-an-hour breaths ripped out my body. Christmas lights winkle. The soft wind is your saltwater breath. My heart is ricocheting around inside a private elevator. You are on the phone in the elevator. In your radio voice, you said nothing at all to me. But when the phone rang, it was definitely for me. Going up and down in the night, up. Calling soon. Your radio voice begging us off command. Don't lick it if you can't stick it, boy. The cold of the phosphorescent Pacific under your breath. I stop in front of a dark fence on the edge of the Beverly Hills Country Club to gulp in the trees, talk, I'm drunk. And I can't stop tearing your hair.

0: down to end my rope. Way back yonder, ways not. I was doing everything that I shouldn't be doing. I was drinking, doping, running around with my wife and everything that a man ought not do. And I was just about dead. I was having a hard time writing songs. I couldn't even hardly put a good sentence together. And I had a vision this particular night in my room. I saw Jesus sitting on the end of my bed. And he had his head in his hand, and he was kind of doing it from side to side like, how long are you going to do this? And I got in my truck and drove out to the Nares, the Harper. We were living in Nashville at the time. I was still married then. Kid was there in the house. Eddie had shown me this place out by the Nares of the Harpeth where this big cliff was, and there was up on top of the cliff there's altars like where the rain, wind, or something had hewn out this one big one especially, and it's about 2 foot between it and the sheer drop off the cliff. And I'd come to that
1: expanding.
0: Well, it's either I knew I was going on to another world or this world, and something was going to happen to me. And I wound up on my knees asking God to forgive me.
1: And
0: Jesus Christ came back into my heart. And I came down that cliff by this pretty treacherous path back then. And I was singing

furtherance of E. A keep, incompletelessness leaps, peels seep on my own impow of met sleep. Peril sweeping keep, imperiled point allowing wow, Sethers raised waist high E. Some time ago gave it to me. A book, complete in sheeness, less a leap into toing. This is complete in her, makes it complete in me. A go one, sure of stand of dragons I've fallen, whence one says in sleep civil keeps left me open mouthy wow the early of and striper curve lets me wide peasants the waters of E. Descend me love Alana witherance Elizabana sleep loops of ofs might you whistled Hana my witherance of E. A low sleep, waftward, keep slow time, is peeled as a grateful fruit she guides those together to say together things. A one collects, completes, and in that 1 hour is come save 1 hour for bunches of hours that buckled E so mentioned once but ever and of that suckle that slies me twills E tries me twice and more than twice E was always sharp and hard and now another curves E whence E some E sills E sense essence E has E has had E hold E here E then E sang E tense E took E said E hold E then E bold E might you told E could E can E once grow old to rose whence risen complete in completelessness a hand. In a night lifelong, does day reach, so does one wonder for long.

0: I would like to emphasize several very important things that will help your game. First, the grip. As I have mentioned in this series of lessons, I think the grip is the most important part of the golf game. Getting your hands on the golf club in the proper position can make golf much easier. Another one of the many faults of beginners in golf is the fact that they overswing quite a bit. Overswinging can be a very, very serious fault. And now, I would like to mention practice. If you will practice, I realize that each of you cannot spend 2 to 3 hours a day on a practice tee. However, if you will listen to these records and practice the things that we have tried to instruct you in.
1: What you waiting for, man? I hear no music. What's...
0: In other words, it wouldn't be good for the beginner, let's say, with a smooth, slow swing to take an X-shafted golf club, which is primarily meant for the very hard swinger. It would be much better for this golfer to have an R shaft.

which is a slightly softer shaft and more fitted to the easy, slow swinger. I think that your local pro can help you a great deal in selecting your golf clubs. Thank you again for choosing my album.

I am certain you will play more enjoyable golf if you will follow our pictures and voice on record. And I wish you many pars, lots of birdies, and lots of happy golfing days. Arnold Palmer saying, good golf and goodbye.

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And I'm home. Honey, I'm home. At the tone, it's me, hon. 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No, honey, I'm foam, rubber. Honey, I'm gnome. With two bags full of Chomskys, I mean munchies. Honey, I'm home with the groceries. Nah, honey, honey, I'm home plate. Sliding into home, honey, it's me. Honey, your honey, sliding into home plate. Honey, I'm homo, and we gotta talk. What's for dinner?

You've been listening to Man in the Moon, a mix of spoken music. Tonight's program highlighted some of the best moon mixes of 1995. And featured Ben Vaughn, Matthew Courtney, Arnold Palmer, Nine Lazy Nine, Edwin Torres, Billy Joe Shaver, Tito Shippa, Head Funk, Tosca, Dean Kuipers, William Orbit, Beth Orton, Gregory Whitehead, Miguel Alcaide, Wanda Coleman, Palmskin Productions, Reggie Gaines, DXT, and Tommy Swerdlow. The music here is by DJ Crust. I'm Liza Richardson. 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I hope you'll check out my

Here's two tips. Galway Cannell reads his poetry Thursday, January 11th at Arundel Antiquarian Bookstore on Beverly in Los Angeles. Also, please join me tomorrow, that Saturday, on Total Eclipse at 4:15 p.m. as we celebrate Patti Smith's birthday in poetry and conversation.

0: time. Kevin Lincoln on KCRW. I'm Liza Richardson. Thanks very much for keeping me company in Man in the Moon.
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2: All CDs today, yep. Except for a couple of 45s.
3: Yeah.
2: All right, well, here's Michael. He's here. My name's Billy Vera. I'll see you next week. And I'll say, solid Ted, enough said. Take what you got and go ahead and look-a-poo all through. Later, Gator. Here's Michael.
3: Thanks, Billy. That's better. I feel okay now.
2: All right.
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3: There you go. Getting real tight there, so... Maybe a couple of large checks will come in from the avid fans of Stepping Out. Good afternoon. My name's Michael Hutchin. The show is Stepping Out on KCRW Santa Monica, a community service of Santa Monica College at 89.9 FM, National Public Radio for most of Southern California. What a great show. A tribute to the Drifters. Yo man, Billy Vera, laying it on you for 2 hours of the best Drifters R&B on a Saturday morning. My name's Michael Hutchin, and... send the whole show out today to a real good friend of mine who's in town, the lovely Joe Allen from London. And start off by request with Mr. Aaron Neville.

0: The great guitar playing of Diplo there, along with Arrigo Starr on twin lead guitar. Album's called Kwasa Kwasa, a type of music. It's a sort of play on the French Kwasa, and it's an album recorded in Paris. The great Candabongo man, who was on in May when I was down in New Orleans. He was up here. We switched, probably crossed paths in the air, and couldn't see him either place, but a great, great performer, Candabongo man. Before that, somebody else who always gives a great show, and I was lucky enough to see at the Palace a couple of weeks ago, Celia Cruz, the queen of salsa, doing Ybero Moderno from her album released on Caliente Records in London called Introducing Celia Cruz. Before that, some classic funk from the P-Funk House. It's a 1978 album called Funk or Walk, The Brides of Funkenstein doing Disco to Go. Started off with Aaron Neville doing Tell It Like It Is on Charlie R&B. It's a 45 I just picked up this week at Tower Up on Sunset, and it has four great tracks on it. Along with Aaron Neville doing Tell It Like It Is, we've got the Dixie Cups doing Ico Ico, Alvin Robinson doing Fever, and Benny Spellman doing Fortune Teller. My name's Michael Hodgson. The show's Stepping Out on KCRW. With me now in the studio, we interrupt this program to bring you an important message, as they have said before on radio, is Ruth Hirschman.
1: Okay, thank you, Michael. I have decided to take some time out this weekend and visit on the programs during the weekend to talk to the listeners who listen to the, particularly those of you who are listening to the music that we present on Saturdays and Sundays, about a problem that we're having. So just stay with me for a few minutes. You'll be interested in what I have to say. For the last couple of weeks, those of us here at KCRW who work Monday through Fridays have been working on a special documentary that we're calling KFAC, Requiem for a Radio Station. The documentary is a tribute to the station that was home to classical music in Southern California for more than 40 years. KFAC was an institution here in Los Angeles, in Orange County, and on Wednesday, the 20th of September, it will cease to be. And on Thursday morning, the 21st, from 9 to noon, we're going to broadcast our documentary, and you'll hear the voices of Thomas Cassidy and Tom Dixon and Fred Crane and Carl Princey, gentlemen who've been on the air for more than 40 years, if you can believe it, Michael. You can. You're a Brit. Even for the BBC, that's a long track record.
0: The first time I heard that cart, it was sort of, I couldn't work out what was going on. I thought maybe I'd got the wrong radio station. Uh-huh. He has such a beautiful radio voice, Tom Dixon. Yes. And then Rich Caparella, who had this wonderful combination of being able to present classical music with a very sort of humorous commentary.
1: Yes, and contemporary sound. You'll hear Rich Caparella, as well as a lot of people from the old and the new KFAC.
0: Right.
1: And all of that has made those of us here think about how fragile and precious and existential our life is on the air here in Southern California in an age of megabucks, multi-million-dollar radio stations, where radio stations are bought and sold. No blame, but that's just the way it is. And we are running 200 calls behind where we were last year at this time. 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We need to catch up. We have only until Labor Day to do it. We're still about $16,000 short of our goal, but the big problem is that the people who listen haven't been calling and subscribing. So please get on the phone, 450-3524, 450-3524, and make that commitment, make that pledge. If we can lose an institution like KFAC, then those of us on the public band that can't get into commercial advertising, that depend on federal dollars, and in the state of California, we don't get any money from the state. The governor has blue-penciled our request, Public Broadcasting's request for funds, twice. So we really are dependent on you, the individual listener out there, to make it, to go to the phone, 450-3524. We're cheap. Only $25 a year makes you a subscriber. It's a club that won't turn you down. And the next time you hear a ticket giveaway on KCRW, you will be eligible
0: and
1: to
0: any
1: participate.
0: One of those. I mean, most. I went to a show last night at the Greek where one ticket was more than $25.
1: Yeah, we were giving away tickets to those shows. Okay, 450-3524. That's the telephone number. 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We need to catch up. We need you as part of the club. Please join 450-3524, area code 213. And remember, the tribute to KFAC will air on Thursday morning. There won't be a KFAC when we air this tribute. It will have died the afternoon before. But on Thursday morning, the 21st of September, from 9 a.m. until noon, please tune in and listen to that tribute. And this weekend, call us at 450-3524. Give us your name, your address, your telephone number, and some dollars, too. Thanks a lot.
0: Okay. There are a lot of listeners I know from calls I get and things of people are out driving around. I speak to a lot of people during the week who say, you played this great record about 12:15 and I was going to the store and I didn't get back in time. So if you're out now, stop. Go to a local phone, or if you're on the beach, just remember to call us when you come back. Tell us that you support the station and tell us that you support this show. My name's Michael Hodgson. The show's Stepping Out, and this is Don Cherry with a title track from his brand new album on the A&M Modern Masters Jazz Series, Art Deco.

Yeah, there you go. That's Calypso Rose. Who else could that be? The Queen of Calypso, from her album doing called Lewy Punta. She's doing the title sound, the title track there, and it's a song written with Belize in mind, Central American Caribbean state of Belize, and I guess the lyrics reach out to that that part of the world. Calypso Rose always issues one great record every year on Strakers Records over here, and sponsored by BWI, British West Indies Airlines International. My name's Michael Hodgson. The show's Stepping Out on KCRW, Santa Monica, Community Service of Santa Monica College at 89.9 FM, National Public Radio for most of Southern California. 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Don't forget, Cece's here in an hour. She mixes it up in an African style, as they say. And in a Brazilian style, we got a new show tomorrow called Cafe Brazil with Roberto Lestingi, who sort of lays down various Brazilian grooves before the reggae beat. And what else have we got? We got Gumbo Yaya on tonight with Chuck Taggart, then Mara Zaluka. All sorts of great shows for you. And so just stay tuned. Started off with Don Cherry there from a brand new album on AMN from their new series at which they're putting out called Modern Masters Jazz Series. This is the one of the first two releases, the other being a new Sun Ra album called Blue Delight. This is a fine album. I'm not a big jazz fan, but I've been playing this all week. It features the great Charlie Hayden on bass, a good friend of the station and a fairly regular visitor to Tom Schnobel's show, James Clay on tenor sax, and Billy Higgins on drums, recorded in New Jersey in 1988. Great, great album from Nena Cherry's stepfather, Don Cherry. Soul to Soul after that, doing Back to Life, Jam and the Groove Mix, brand new 12-inch on Virgin Records over here, and from the stores that brought you Jazzy B and the Funky Dreads, so worth checking out the album. After that, a man who did an amazing show last night at the Greek, opened up by Joe Sample, playing at 8, an hour was on at 9 on the dot, and just plays an incredible two-hour show, and he's playing tonight. If any of you want to check him out, it's well worth going. I'm going to go again and see him tonight, and we played a track which he closes up the show with from his album recorded in 1983 called Giro. We heard him do Boogie Down. Following that, an album that's just been released over here, finally, on Virgin Records, through the Earthworks label, which is the company that puts it out in London. It's a collection of music from Cameroon and one with one band from Cape Verde, and that's the band that we heard, Tam Tam 2000, living in Paris, and of course has that great Ibrahim Sia production from Sea Art Records. The name of the band, I think I gave you Tam Tam 2000, and the album is called The African Typic Collection, taking its title from a track from by Sam Fan Thomas. In the name of the track, we heard Zouk en Avant on Earthworks Records, a great label, one of my two or three favorite labels of music readily available. Calypso Rose finished up. We got to tell you, should mention now that over at the AMC Theatres in Century City, starting today, or yesterday, September the 1st, film Ginger Ale Afternoon. We've got five pairs of tickets available to afternoon screenings of Ginger Ale at the AMC. Ginger Ale Afternoon, I'm getting this all wrong. They're not afternoon tickets. The movie's called Ginger Ale Afternoon, and it's playing at the AMC Theatres in Century City. The number, once again, is 450-3524. Ruth is on the phones today. Not Ruth Hirschman, but another person down here by that name. And she will be delighted to let you have tickets if you call us now at 450-3524 and you are a subscriber. My name is Michael Hodgson. And don't forget, we're in the middle of our summer sign-up. And we're not in the middle, actually. We're getting very close to the end. It's the last weekend, and we need to raise $250,000 by midnight Labor Day. That's Monday. We've got 3 days to go, and we need another $16,000 to make it.
So if you need to subscribe, if you need to settle your conscience, if you're not a subscriber, or even if you are and you want a renewal, just help us out. The number is 450-3524. Of course, all the lights have now lit up for the ticket giveaway, but that's bad planning on my part. But so call back later on, or call on 450-5183 if you want to subscribe, maybe. My name is Michael Hodgson. The show is Stepping Out, and we're going to start the next set of music with a track on a 12-inch that I heard about 2 years ago originally on Charlie Gillett's show over in London. It's by a band called Cultural Vibe, and the track's called Mafumbe.

Yeah, Sergio Vargas there from the Dominican Republic doing his version of Bambaleo, some other great versions of that around. Of course, there was the Gypsy Kings who took that one to the top, as they say. Sergio Vargas there on a 12-inch CBS International finished up that set of music. Started off with Cultural Vibe, band or a producer out of New York. And don't really know much about that. It's on Easy Street Records, picked it up at Tower, and it's an 89 remix. It's not actually, from my memory, as hard as the original version that I heard, but still a good record. It's Mafumbe, and has a Zanzibar remix. Two records I saw in Tower this week that had Zanzibar remixes, whatever that means. Aswad after that, doing Natural Aggression from brilliant new album on Mango called Dub Masters Volume 1. It's Jar Shaka, the great sound system man and dub producer, compiled by Jar Shaka and Mikey Roots and released on Mango out of London. Great, great dub album. If you ever want to find out what dub is, just check that one out. Sheb Fadela after that on Factory Records, 12-inch that it's been around for a while, but I never realized that it was on Factory, and it's in a real pretty package, so being a packaging junkie that I am, I had to buy that one, but seems to be the regular straightforward mix. Sheb Fadela, some Rai music there from Algeria, doing this little fic. After that, a record that I got a couple of calls on, La Sonora Dinamita, the dynamite sound from Colombia on Disco Fuentes, and the album's called Picante Caliente, and it's cumbias, which is one of the great rhythms that they have down in Colombia, and we heard them do it, Mil Horas, definitely one of the best ones, and one of the ones that goes down real well at Bootius Maximus when I've played down there. I'll tell you more about that in a minute. So, finished up with Sergio Vargas, 12-inch on CBS International Records. My name is Michael Hodgson. The show's stepping out with you on Saturday from 12 to 2, and it's show 200, if you can believe that. 200 Saturdays down here, laying down some fine music for you on a Saturday afternoon. And also had a lot of calls today. Thank you for all the calls and subscribers, new subscribers and old subscribers renewing, and the calls for the tickets and calls about the music and calls about the club that I've been helping to run called Bootius Maximus. And it's at the Olympia Club on Olympic Boulevard, 1520, right here in Santa Monica. It's in a little tiny funky Mexican restaurant. It's from 9 to 2 every Saturday night. Starting next week, we had 1 6-week run, and there was a lot of audience reaction to it. They liked what we were doing, so we're doing another 6 weeks now, but we're having tonight off. So Bootius Maximus is closed tonight, but we'll be back starting next Saturday, and I think I'll be sharing the turntables then with Jimmy Horry. So once again, that's Bootius Maximus, not open tonight. Don't really have any alternatives, especially on the west side, but I'm sure you'll find something to do. Anyway, if you have nothing to do now, here's something that is a real worthy cause. KCRW, as usual, every month invites you to participate in a Human Rights Urgent Action campaign in conjunction with Amnesty International. In Sri Lanka, violence is escalating daily, and two human rights attorneys are now the targets of death threats because of their efforts to assist detainees and disappeared persons. We are concerned about all these cases that we choose, that are chosen with Amnesty, and we feel that a letter-writing campaign is a very effective way of dealing with it. The way it works is that you call in now, and we'll send you a background information sheet and letter-writing instructions, and you just find half an hour in your schedule to sit down and write a letter to the powers that be who are detaining, in this case, two human rights attorneys in Sri Lanka, and we believe, and it has been proven, that these letters really make a difference. So once again, the number's 450-5183 in the 213 area code. My name is Michael Hodgson, and we're going to start the next set of music with a track from an album released on Stearns Records in London. It's called Fode, and it's produced by Ibrahim Sia, the man who's responsible for producing Salif Keita's biggest album so far, Sorrow. And he decided to go to
worked with a gentleman called Kasimadi Diabati from Mali, and this is the album, and this is the last track on the album, and it has some beautiful, beautiful guitar work on it. It's called Den Te San.

It began in Africa. It began with percussion. It was a very simple beat at first, and the beat grew more complex

0: Whoa, God, I had these things out loud. And I'm surprised. Yeah, there you go. Casse Mardi started off that last set with Dente San from a great album produced by Ibrahim Sia in Paris called Fode, and that's released on Stern's Records. Wonderful, wonderful music there from Mali. Young MC after that from right here in town. Got More Rhymes, 12 inches on Delicious Vinyl. And my thanks to Jill down at Taboo for finally giving me the copy of The Urban All-Stars. It began in Africa. Great record that Kim Bowie brought down here months ago on the Urban Classics label out of London. And finished up with Hot House doing Everything You Said. And the great news about Hot House, who some of you may remember were on the show before, is that they're going to be in town again. They're going to be here for 3 weeks recording. And they're going to come down and do a live thing. I hope that probably Jamie will be, Mark will be playing piano and Heather doing some singing right here in KCRW on Stepping Out. So there you go. My name's Michael Hodgson. The show is Stepping Out, and it's time to step out and leave it up to CC. So thanks for listening, and stay tuned for 3 hours of great African music. I'll see you next Saturday at 12. Bye.
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0: Good afternoon. 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The show is stepping out here for the last time in the 12 till 2 spot. From next week, it becomes real easy to put it on a C90. Thanks to Derek, we've been here 4 weeks, and we're going into phase 2 of our onslaught on the unsuspecting public in Santa Monica and the rest of Southern California. 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This is Robert Wyatt and the Swapo Sisters, brand new 12-inch, fresh in from London.

Originally released on Chrysalis Records and now re-released on Chrysalis Records, a 12-inch Free Nelson Mandela ended the first set, a conscious set of music, today on Stepping Out, KCRW in Santa Monica. My name's Michael Hutchin. We heard Robert Wyatt, brand new 12-inch on the Rough Trade label, produced and arranged by Jerry Dammers, a single there. Sung along with the Swapo sisters about Namibia, which is a small country next to South Africa that has been illegally occupied by South Africa since 1960. And the Swapo is the National Liberation Movement of Namibia, which has been fighting since 1960 for the independence of that country. So go and buy that record and send money to the right place. After that, we heard from the first album in 5 years, from Stevie Wonder, his 21st album in his career, which I found difficult to believe, but counted them all up, and they sure are. This is number 21, not including some greatest hits. Anyway, we heard his It's Wrong, Apartheid, last track on side two from his brand new album called In Square Circle. After that, Artists Against Apartheid, Sun City. Just put together by Little Stephen and Arthur Baker, and featuring a whole host of amazing artists. And for the first time, it's not one of these. It's a hard record. It's a hard rocking record, as you heard, and it features some pretty predominant black, funk, and reggae, and African musicians at last getting in on the act or being asked to get in on the act. Not like a lot of the previous sing-along numbers that have been put out. And we finished up with Special, a.k.a. 12-inch Nelson Mandela. Going to dedicate the whole show this morning to a good friend of mine, Cindy, and say belated happy birthday once more, and to Joy over there in England, who probably isn't listening today, and to Charlie out there, who must be the oldest, funkiest teenager I know. Going to start off with a song for all three of those, and this is called Soul Shake Down Party.

The sound of Betty Everett there, I needed to hear that. I woke up with that tune in my head this morning for some odd reason. Anyway, a released, of course, re-released, thanks to Charlie R&B Records out of England. It's in his Kiss the Shoop Shoop song. And without looking at the label, I couldn't tell you when that was originally released, but around 63, 64. Started that set of music with Bob Marley, Soul Shakedown Party, from one of the better sets of posthumous collections that have been put out. This one being put out by Trojan Records, who released some of Marley's great early recordings before he signed up with Island Records. And this album is called In the Beginning. Nice black and white cover released by Trojan Records in England, and well worth getting if you want to hear like some of that early Bob Marley. After that, we heard The Winans' Let My People Go, special extended 12-inch on the K-West, or Quest, rather, label from the forthcoming Quest album, and produced by Marvin Winans there. And then we heard Sam Fan Thomas from an album that went gold, I guess, in Paris or France, I should say. The album's called Makassi, and the track was called Mole. And finished up, as I said, with Betty Thomas on Charlie R&B Records. You're listening to KCRNW in Santa Monica. The show's called Stepping Out. We're here from 12 till 2 for the last time. I'll tell you a little bit more about the program changes later on. Meanwhile, let's carry on. This is a piece of rather excellent mixing from an album called Prince Farai Meets Meet Veras Artist. In Showcase in a Suitcase, ram-packed on Pre-Records, released by a good friend of mine, put out by a good friend of mine, Dick Jewell in London. And this track's called Farm Drunk.

Ooh, Pop Staples sounding so good on that middle chorus in that record. That's Life During Wartime, produced by the famous G-Man Gary Getzman, and a fine, real hard mix he put onto that record, the Staples Singers' brand new album. On KCRW in Santa Monica at 89.9 FM, a community service of Santa Monica College. Started off with Prince Farai on Dick Jaw's pre-label, Farm Drunk, and thanks to Liz for calling. It's great to know that Dick has fans throughout the world. After that, we heard Mr. Big Stuff, Jean Knight, from her new album, a remix version from the single I used to play years ago. Jean Knight from her album, who's Mr. Toot Toot, My Toot Toot, rather. And then we heard the dub mix of Aretha Franklin, who's

0: Zooming, who finished up, as I said, with Life During Wartime, the Staple Singers. As I said, you're listening to KCRW. The show is stepping out. At the moment, we're on from 12 till 2. However, next Saturday, if you don't already have your program guide, and we have plenty of those to give away for anybody who wants to call 450-3524 in a couple of minutes. If you don't have your program guide, there's a little shake-up, and this is part of what it's about.
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0: Yeah, and this is radio worth turning up. We got the new Maxi Priest 12-inch ready to go. This is on the B-side, and it's called Strolling On KCRW.

Okay, that set when it finally got going, and I apologize about that, a little trouble with the cassette deck. Started with the Contours, just a little misunderstanding, a great old 7-inch from around the late 60s. After that we heard a track from the P-Funk Greatest Hits album, Give Up the Funk, Tear the Roof Off the Sucker, George Clinton at his best from 1975 on Casablanca Records. After that we heard an album released by Globestyle called Hey Away Way, and I know how to pronounce it because it tells you how to pronounce it, which is very useful. The band's called Pusoletto Sima Antao en Dinare, and it's from Lesotho, which is a little tiny country or kingdom on the northern border of South Africa. And this is released by Globestyle, who are responsible for putting out some fine albums from around the world. And this is from a series called Accordions That Shook the World. And the last record I played should also be released under that series, because Los Lobos and their accordions have sure shaken the world. Let's say goodnight, and I'd like to dedicate that to Richard Duardo, who has put on another fine show, and congratulations to him on the reopening of his Future Perfect Gallery. And here's a great show of work by Bob Zoll. If you want to go down and check it out, I think it's 800 Traction Avenue. Anyway, we're going to start the next set of music with a record this time. I'm not chancing any more cassettes. And this is by somebody called Horsemouth, and it's a 12-inch that I picked up last week at Texas Records, and it's called Horse Move Giddy Up, and this is especially for Laura if she's listening.

sounding just a lot like Stevie Wonder, the great Skipworth and Turner there on 4th and Broadway Records, Thinking About Your Love. Started that set with Horse Mouth, Horse Move, Giddy Up, 12-inch, Disco 45. After that we heard Vida Brown from the Stax Story do Short Stopping, which I guess I should dedicate to Mike Fink. I think is a short stop. He's somewhere out there anyway, as are a lot of you. And thanks for all the calls that we've had today. My name's Michael Hodgson. The show's stepping out. Let me quickly run by what's going to happen next Saturday. You may want to jot this down. Got Saturday Becomes Eclectic Part 1, 6 till 8. Weekend Edition, 8 till 10. That's the new show out of Washington. NPR News, commentary and features. After that, we got Saturday Becomes Eclectic Part 2, Bob Darby, 10 till noon. From the noon hour up until 1:30, Derek Rath stepping out. Myself, stepping in from 1:30 to 3, the African Beat, 3 till 5 with C.C. Smith, all things considered, 5 till 6, the President Speaks, and so on. That's the main part of the day. Those are the daylight hours. That's what we're dealing with right now. We're going to go up to 2 o'clock with the latest 12-inch by a band that, in my opinion, was the best reggae band I've seen live pretty much at any time. Aswad, who rocked the palace a few months ago with a heavy, wicked beat, and this single's called Bubblin'.

0: Yeah, released on Simba Records, that's Aswad. 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I'm back next week, 1:30, get your C90 ready. Meantime, stay tuned for CC Beat and the African Show, CC Smith and the African Beat. Something like that, she's got piles of good records. Stay tuned.
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The program is Nocturna. Raul Campos here with you till the midnight hour. Welcome to it. About 10 minutes past 10 o'clock on this Thursday night. Little Louis Vega coming to town to Deep. Grand reopening with Victor Duplay. Also, subscribers ticket coming up. Tickets a little bit later on in the program, so do stay tuned. 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

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The program is Nocturna. Raul Campos with you most weeknights, 10 to midnight. Music from Procreation. It's called Citizen. Music on Compost Records from a few years back. Something new from Saint Germain presenting Soel. It's called My Singing Soul, new full-length Memento. Something unreleased from the Weekend Players. It's called Promises, forthcoming full-length. Good to see them back. Music also on a set from Louis Vega featuring Raul Midon, A Better Day, DJ Spin, a remix that appears on the Elements of Life Extension's full-length Vega recordings. He does come to town this Sunday night for Deep, the grand reopening at a new location. And subscribers, tickets coming up, so do stay tuned for that. Also play something brand new from Solu featuring Kai Martin. A track called Marcelo from Affirmation. That's the full length. Solu Music. Getting us started tonight, Nostalgia 77, covering Seven Nation Army. New full length on Ubiquity entitled Freedom. New from Nostalgia 77. 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And over the next couple weeks, we do present a number of upcoming shows. Local singer-songwriter duo Chris and Thomas at the Hotel Cafe, Tuesday, April 12th. Acclaimed singer-songwriter Michael Penn at Largo, also Tuesday the 12th. Peter Bradley Adams, Steve Reynolds, and Joe Purdy at Soho in Santa Barbara, Wednesday, April 13th. And KCRW.com presents M83 with special guest Ulrich Schnaus at the Bowery Ballroom in New York City. Two nights, Wednesday and Thursday, April 13th and 14th. A little closer to home, in Anaheim, at JC Fandango's Los Amigos Invisibles. That's going to be Thursday, April the 14th. Always great to see live Los Amigos. 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The complete list of all the shows, it's posted. Also the calendar, the club picks. 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Speaking of people coming to town, this weekend is a big one. JJ's gonna be in town, James Nylon, Static Revenger, Victor Duplay, along with Louis Vega. And we'll be spinning some tunes of those artists as Nocturna continues. And if you have any questions, 310-450-5183.

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You're in tune to 89.9 KCRW. In between music from Banda Sonora, Guitarra G, the Afterlife Mix. And this is Jill Scott, remixed by JJ, Molten Studios, San Francisco. It is Nocturna.

sounds of Dennis White, Static Revenger. It's called Happy People from a few years back. City of Angels is the label, 12-inch single. Was just huge for the man. Static Revenger going to be in the mix this Saturday over at the Avalon for Avaland. Should be hot, along with Felix the House Cat. Also heard his remix of If You Want to Be Yourself, Brothers Behind the Light, Supreme Beings of Leisure. I am half of the duo, known as Brothers Behind the Light, along with Jake DeVere. And both of us are going to be in the mix tomorrow night over at Body Music at the Overlook over on Vermont, cross street from Fred 62, the restaurant over there. Cool new spot with Mr. Tony Watson, DJ Rain, Aztec Soul. Also going to be in the mix with James Nylon, so should be cool. Come on by, say hi tomorrow night. Someone else that comes to town this weekend, JJ, Molten Studio, San Francisco. We heard his remix of Jill Scott, He Loves Me. And that was formerly just the White Label. Then it came out on Hidden Beach officially after it got Grammy nominated and all that kind of stuff. But originally just the White Label, Jill Scott, He Loves Me, remixed by JJ. Little Banda Sonora in the set, Guitarra G, the Afterlife mix. And at the very top of the set, Africa Bambaataa, Soul Makossa, remixed by Masters at Work. Forthcoming music on Tommy Boy. And of Masters at Work, Mr. Louis Vega also comes to town this weekend. It's going to be at the grand reopening of Deep, which is now at the Vanguard. So should be cool. Also, subscribers a little bit later on the program. Tickets to check out that very gig with Mr. Louis Vega. Also on the bill, Victor Duplay. And of course, the resident Marcus Wyatt.

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You're in Tune to Nocturna. Raul Campos here with you till the midnight hour. Music from Slave, a little classic tune called Watching You. Remixed, reflavored by Victor Duplay. Part of a forthcoming collection from Atlantic Records in conjunction with Rhino. Atlantiquity, put together by our very own Garth Trinidad, Chocolate City. Assembled a very nice crew of remixers, producers to go into the vaults of Atlantic Records. Good stuff, forthcoming. Atlantiquity, look out for it. And that was remixed by Victor Duplay, who's going to be in town this weekend with Louis Vega, who we're now hearing in the background. Love and Happiness, featuring the vocals of India. Just before the Slave tune, Temptations, also remixed. Papa Was a Rolling Stone, Jazzy Jeff remix, Motown remixed. 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

Masters at Work, Voices in My Mind. Back in the day, 12-inch single, Masters at Work, Kenny Dope, Louis Vega. Also played Special, the Louis Vega Elements of Life dub by Sarah Divine. And at the very top of the set, classic River Ocean, featuring the vocals of India, Love and Happiness, 12-inch from back in the day on Strictly Rhythm Recordings. Of course, Louis Vega comes to town for Deep. Yes, it is back every Sunday night now at the new location, The Vanguard in Hollywood. Grand reopening, Sunday, April the 10th. Marcus Wyatt, the resident DJ. And for this celebration, Deep welcomes Louis Vega with special guest Victor Duplay. We have 5 pairs of tickets for our subscribers to attend Deep featuring Marcus, Louis Vega, Victor Duplay at the Vanguard in Hollywood. Brand new spot. Going after hours now, going till 4 o'clock in the morning, so new extended time for Deep. And it is this Sunday, April the 10th, kicking up at 9 p.m. So if you have not won any giveaways from us in the past 90 days, you must be a subscriber. 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Sunday, April the 10th at 9 p.m. You must call right now in order to win. 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

everyone that has just tuned in to this program. This is Lin Sin Sin from Singapore. I shall now read to you a poem in Mandarin.

The next poem that I will read to you is in French, titled Le Mariage. This poem has been published in 1987. This is how it goes.

one of my digital compositions, composed entirely without musical instruments and without a sound card. The title of this work is Rondo a Capriccio in G, Opus 129.

off Omega Watts. That sound remixed by Quantic, the Quantic Soul Orchestra remix. Forthcoming through Ubiquity. Little music from Tosca. Rondo a Capriccio from Jack, the new full-length on G-Stone. It's actually forthcoming, not quite out yet, but there's a great interview archived at kcrw.com. The fellas were on last night with Jason Bentley, so interview, DJ set, archived at kcrw.com. Music also in a set from the Platinum Pied Pipers featuring Sara. New track called Deep Inside. Played it off a 5x12 compilation put together by Puma, of all peeps. Puma, yes, the clothing company. The shoes. Again, the track was called Deep Inside. Strictly on the promo tip. We were passing these out in Miami during the Winter Music Conference. Nice little collection. At the very top of the set, James Nylon doing One Nation, remixed by Zeb. 12-inch from a few years back on Irma Recordings. James Nylon in the mix tomorrow night over at Body Music at the Overlook, formerly Cafe Bliss. It's on Vermont over in Los Feliz, across the street from Fred 62, if you know that very cool little spot. Very honored to be in the mix with James Nylon tomorrow, along with Jake DeVere, Mr. Tony Watson, DJ Rain, Aztec Soul, a lot of DJs. I think we're just going to rotate, but should be cool. Going to be in the mix over at Body Music tomorrow night on Vermont. Check the website, kcrw.com, for more info on the club picks. It's all posted. That's pretty much going to do it for me on my way out of here. Mr. Kevin Pontier is coming up next, back from vacation, with a little more hair on his chin. The bearded fella. He'll be taking you till 3 a.m. with Let's Get Lost. 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We are a community service of Santa Monica College. I want to thank you so much for tuning in. It's a huge pleasure. Catch the program most weeknights, 10 to midnight. Also in the studio, big up to Mr. Harold Kane, bringing me in a CD today, taking care of the ticket giveaways, the playlist, the telephone calls. Thank you very much, sir. Until the next time, buenas noches.

0: Oh, I wait and wait and wait and wait on KCRW in Santa Monica. Miss O'Donohue bending your morning around as best she can on Saturday becomes eclectic. The first hour, bent music, listening to things like King Crimson from the Beat album, Pig Bag with Big Bean, something new from Spit Like Paint, something old from Mark Hollander. An album that I'm real fond of, the Andy Summers, Robert Fripp, those guys coming up with some very interesting combinations of music. There was Flash in the Pan, there was David Bowie, there was DeRudy Column, there was Rolls Royce and Acid and Pink Floyd, and it's Saturday morning.
1: In The Hitchhiker's Guide to the Galaxy, our hero, Arthur Dent, improbably rescued from doom by the Vogons, experiences a mysterious missile attack from which there is no escape. Don't miss episode 3 of The Hitchhiker's Guide to the Galaxy from National Public Radio.
0: Unless you have a strong ability to travel in time as well as space. That was last night, although of course it will happen again, and there'll be another one next Friday night at 9:30 here on KCRW. Something you'd know if you had your KCRW program guide, gives you all the information that you need about what's happening here during the course of any given month. I'd love to send you one. It's real easy to do if you call me at area code 213-450-5183. I will make arrangements for a copy of the guide and some membership information to be sent your way. If you become a member, then you get the guide in your mailbox every month. Do I have any other information that I need to relay to you? I think not, except that I'll be here with you for one more hour. My name's Miss O'Donohue. This lady's name is Lena Lovitch, and the album is new, called No Man's Land.

0: bending the music around on a Saturday morning here on KCRW. Miss O'Donohue with Bent Music, consisting of Brian Eno with Kurt's Rejoinder from the Before and After Science album. There was David Jackman in there, Do the Dog. There was Kraftwerk with Home Computer. A slew of new things. Passage from the Generates album, Born Every Minute. Bananarama with I Am Wana. Soft Verdict, a Belgian band that Brent Wilcox turned me on to with At Home. Thomas Lear with Soul Gypsy. And Lena Lovitch from a nice new album she's got out called It's You. It's you, I know it's you. I know you're listening out there, thank goodness, because otherwise I'd be here all by myself and wouldn't I feel foolish. Consequently, since you're awake so early on a Saturday morning and you're generally so patient and terribly kind with your phone calls, etc., check this out. See if you want to do this one.
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0: Okay, does that sound interesting to you? Sounds kind of interesting to me. Let's see what happens with it. We've got 17 more minutes to go, and we're going to start filling them up with Martha and the Muffins.

Andy Summers and Robert Fripp from the new album I Advance Masked, with Hardy Country closing up the 11/20/82 edition of Bent Music. Nick Lowe was in there, and Mobius and Funk and Martha and the Muffins. All for you on KCRW in Santa Monica, a community service of Santa Monica College at 89.9 FM. My name is Deirdre O'Donohue. I'm checking out. See you again next Saturday. You are now in the hands of Bob Darby.

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0: Deirdre O'Donoghue checking in for edition number 409 of Snap on this Thursday night, the last day of July 1986, and saying big, huge, warm hug of a thank you to Dwight Yoakam and the Babylonian Cowboys, Pete Anderson, J.D. Foster, Brantley Carnes, and Jeff Donovan for being with us last night and doing such a great, lively, fun show. I must have listened to the tape easy 5 or 6 times today, and it got better and better and better every time. So I hope, in fact, it's true that they will come back sometime. They are certainly invited. If you missed it, you missed it. But I'll tell you what, I'll give you a little quick chance at a reprise. I'm going to open up this edition of Snap with Dwight Yoakam and the Babylonian Cowboys and their live rendition of I'll Be Gone, as they did it last night on Snap on KCRW.
1: Oh, thank you.
0: Oh, yeah.
1: Thank you, thank you.
0: Well, now, how long can I keep getting away with saying just one more?
1: Pardon me?
0: How long can I keep getting away with saying just one more?
1: Hours.
0: Jeff, great, I'll keep doing it.
1: Jeff's having convulsions. He's had a baby in here. So we got crippled people in here.
0: We have a request from in here, Dwight, for I'll Be Gone. Feel like doing that one? No.
1: No.
0: Not in the mood. Okay.
1: The band don't like that one.

This is The Way. We closed July 1986 on Snap on KCRW Santa Monica with a bunch of live music. I'm Deirdre O'Donohue, and that's Niels Lofgren with something from the album called Code of the Road that's just been released by EMI by way of the BBC. There's not a whole lot of strict information on this, but apparently this is a recent European tour. Niels Lofgren, who's someone that I think is one of the most overlooked of pop rock artists. I think he's very good. I thought it was, you know, kind of cute when the boss took him out and everything, and I hope he made some money for it. But his own singing, songwriting, and playing is so strong. Very emotional. I like it. Niels Lofgren, Shines Silently from 1979, done live there from this new album, Code of the Road. The Church, who are coming into town a week from Tuesday, August 12th, to the Palace with O Columbus and Happy Hunting Ground from fine new album they have out called Heyday. We heard Withdrawn by the group James, produced by Lenny Kaye, from a three-piece EP that's new for them. From the giant album by Wooden Tops that you can't get here yet. And, you know, I don't know when Columbia is going to release it. I've heard like 5-6 different dates, different lineups for songs. Call Columbia. Ask them. I don't know. I'm tired of it. It's a great album. We should all be able to have it in our hands. That was a song called Everything Breaks by the Wooden Tops. Sonny Stitt from 1962 with Nothing Further, and that's taken from the compilation album Giants of the Funk Tenor Sax. Janis Joplin with one of those rare, rare things that occur, a post-mortem excellent album. Widely overlooked. I think it was because in 1982, when it came out, the album rock radio stations, or AORs, they are officially referred to in the current issue of Rolling Stone, the one with Jack Nicholson on the cover, were not so involved in the pursuit of classic rock. Janis in 1982 was still just an old, dead hippie lady to them, so this album was almost completely ignored, except here on Snap on KCRW. I think back in those days we were Bent Music, and the whole album is terrific, and I think it's out of print. Farewell Song by Janis Joplin, that was the song One Night Stand, and Dwight Yoakam, who did a One Night Stand here last night and took everybody apart, I'll Be Gone Live. I like to tease Dwight. He's, you know, the guy is so smart, he's so clever, that it's curious to me that his notions about love and romance and women and all those kinds of things are so deeply rooted in the ancient country and Western past. Maybe he'll get out of it. I don't know. Sure makes me go butter in the knees. The whole band does. Good, good stuff. And thanks again to them. And thanks very much to Jeff Sykes, who was the engineer and producer of that show last night, who made it sound very much like a live album. We did a live album here last night. Jeffrey, A+. You did real, real good. I'll tell you, it's going to be real, real good this weekend. There's a show at the Music Machine that our amigos, Michael and Susan, amigo y amiga, Susan and Michael from Texas Records are putting on. It's at the Music Machine. It will be the Celibate Rifles from Australia, who make some pretty bang-up rock and roll. We'll listen to them a little bit on. Thin White Rope and the Clay Idols. The Thin White Rope Band from Davis, California, Clay Idols from right here in L.A., and Celibate Rifles from way down under. That's this Saturday night, August 3rd, starting at 9 p.m. at the Music Machine on Pico Boulevard, just west of Bundy. I also wanted to let you know that on Saturday afternoon at 1:30 and 2:30 in the afternoon, out at the Huntington Gardens in San Marino, which is a beautiful place to spend a summer afternoon in any event, you can be informed about Tin Pan Alley music. The actual title of his sermon is A Trip Down Tin Pan Alley, and it's done by KCRW's own Ian Whitcomb out at the Huntington Gardens, and I think that will be a great deal of fun. The Cast Theater has a presentation of a show called Buddy Systems. It's a New York City-based performance and performance artist, Tim Miller, and he's taking a look at, it's a multimedia journey through his Hollywood adventures, what he was up to as a gay teenager. And I've heard some good things about it. It's at the Cast at the Circle Theater. It's opening up this. It opened last Saturday. It's running now. So Thursday and Friday nights at 8. Saturdays you can see it at 8 and 9:30, which gives you an idea of this little short piece. And Sundays at 7. It runs through August 17th. Tickets are reasonable. I don't know. Might be a bit pricey for such a short play.
I don't know. But you can call the Cast Theater if you want more information about that. The show that I'm going to go see is Stan Ridgway tomorrow night live at the Palace. Brent Wilcox is going to sit in for me. And I'm not entirely sure about Monday. I know I'm going to take some time off next week to do some serious recuperating, maybe out in the desert, somewhere hot and dry and away from everything. I want to be alone. No, I didn't do that right. Because I started to say away. I just want to be away. I don't care about alone. I'm Deirdre O'Donohue. I will be in the company of some very clever people tomorrow night because I've heard that Stan's show at the Roxy was great. I'm really looking forward to it. And I'm also looking forward to the September appearance by REM. Their new album, Life's Rich Pageant and Ain't It Just, is excellent. And from it, this is the song called Cuyahoga on Snap on KCRW.

and you went into a trance. Your childlike vision became so fine. And we heard the bell within the church. We loved so much and felt the presence of the youth of eternal summers in the garden. All right. And as it touched your cheeks so lightly, born again, you were and blushed. And we touched each other lightly. And we felt the presence of the Christ within our hearts.

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You and the Father and the Son and the Holy Ghost.

From the top of that set on a Thursday night snap on KCRW Santa Monica National Public Radio at 89.9 FM REM, from their new album Life's Rich Pageant and a song called Cuyahoga, and then the Pogues with Cot Reardon taking the lead vocals on I'm a Man You Don't Meet Every Day from the Rum Sodomy and the Lash album, Billy Bragg with a piece called Between the Wars done live on his new EP, Peter Blegvad with Meet the Rain from Nights Like This, Van Morrison from this exquisite new album called No Guru, No Method, No Teacher, and the song called In the Garden, and then Bill Evans on the piano with the title track of his album, Ray, Person I Knew. I'm Deirdre O'Donohue, and I think I decided during that set, I think I understood why I'm grumpy. I'm grumpy because there's no critical list in the weekly today. I get very cranky when I don't get my weekly dose of Robert Lloyd. I get him daily in the Herald, and you do too. People make fun of me for reading the Herald, but if you take away the headlines, the Herald has the best columnists, the best writers in town. They've got slews of them over there, and Robert Lloyd is my favorite. He does the Today column, and he never ceases to amaze me. And if you have your wits about you, you will plunk down a quarter for nothing more than reading the Today column. There's a bunch of other good things, too, besides They Carry Sylvia, which may be the best comic strip in the world right now. And another one of my favorite writers in L.A. has been kind of outdoing himself eventually of late, I've noticed. I've liked his writing for a long time, and I've been telling you guys on the air for years to be reading him. And I kind of thought that he'd hit some kind of high water with that piece that he wrote on the Pogues in the Reader a couple of weeks ago. But Chris Morris's commentary, his critique and his review of Van Morrison in the Reader that came out today is just a shimmering little jewel. I'm quite impressed by it and urge you to turn to page 15 of this week's Reader. It's very, very good. I was very much struck last night, Dwight Yoakam, with his constant reference to the Times, the Times, the Times, the Times. And I think I edged out. He never got real specific, but I think I figured out from some clues that he was talking about a review of that Roxy show. I don't recall it. I went back and I meant to go back and look in my files and see if I could find it, but I distinctly have the impression that it wasn't real positive. And it was real sad to me that something like that could have such an effect for such a long time. And you can say, well, don't take it personal or stuff, but you do that until somebody writes that about you in public, you know. And it just comes back to the idea of the, the long-standing confusion I have about the difference between critics and reviewers, and my feeling that you have to have a certain standing to really be a critic, that you've got to have some kind of breadth and length of not only knowledge, but you have to have an understanding of the interplay between the elements, and those people are very, very, very rare. I think they also have to be kind of dispassionate. John Rockwell's one, and Robert Palmer. Here's another, just right off the top of my head. Robert Christgau could have been one, but he wanted to be hip. J.D. Considine keeps working at it. And the only thing that keeps Chris Morris out of that category is he's still a fan. He's not dispassionate enough. He writes brilliantly, and he's a whole lot of fun to talk to as well, the opportunities I've had. And I always come away from it feeling like a thoroughly thick-tongued lout. But it's good for me. Strengthens me. And I'm going to take my thick tongue and put it back on the table somewhere here while we continue on KCRW, reminding you that Brent Wilcox, who does FRGK on Saturday nights, New Unusual, no, that's me. He does Funny Rock, God knows. He does the Avant-Garde Edges. I do New Unusual and Imaginative Inventive Music here on Snap. Brent's going to sit in for me tomorrow night, possibly Monday as well, because see how this whole thing is going. And Mara Zalitka, who has been doing Evening Becomes Eclectic through the course of this week so far, does a show Saturday mornings from 6 to 8 a.m. that's worth setting your clock for. So do it. It's KCRW. It's a real special place at 89.9 FM. Having realized that I'm cranky because I didn't get my dose of Robert Lloyd this week, I want to fix things by picking up the tempo. This is new from the Eurythmics on Snap.

It's the action that makes your daddy wanna rock all night. I got a little girl who lives down the street. It ain't much of her, but she's mighty sweet. When she starts rocking, she don't wanna stop. It makes a man, I wanna blow his top. It ain't the meat, it's the motion.

0: Yes. Yes. Yes. Yes.
1: Yes, this is Snap on Thursday night on KCRW Santa Monica. I'm Deirdre O'Donohue, and I think it's the best radio show that I've ever heard of its genre, of course. I mean, for example, as soon as I say that, the show comes to mind, and one wouldn't want to miss Harry Shearer on Sunday mornings from 10 to 11. I sure wouldn't, and whenever I have the opportunity, I tune in. He's one of the funniest. He's the best. Let's just leave it at that. That's a new song from Tipperary. I like it a lot. It's good to have the feeling you are the best, the 86 remix. Heartbeat is on the other side. We may listen to that one night next week. Wooden Tops with Good Thing, the mix from the 12-inch. The Spinners with Mighty Love. The Spinners from Ferndale High School in Detroit, Michigan. I think I'll dedicate that to Pete Anderson, Babylonian Cowboy Pete Anderson. That's from the Atlantic Rhythm and Blues 1947-1974 series, Volume 7. We had The Swallows from Somewhere Back in the Sands of Time with It Ain't the Meat, It's the Motion. Professor Longhair, accompanied by Clarence Gapemouth Brown on guitar on the Rock and Roll Gumbo album. Clarence is playing in town somewhere this weekend. I saw the blurb, but I forgot where it was. Get a copy of the Weekly or the Reader and find out, because he's a lot of fun to see live. 1+2, the band from North Carolina, with Late Last Night from their new album, Once in a Blue Moon. And the Eurythmics in the first place with Let's Go from their new album called Revenge. It's pretty close to time for me to be going. I'll tell you, one of the things that happened to me when I was in the hospital is I figured out what's wrong with you lot. You watch too much television. I mean, I have one of those machines now, but I seem to be using it only to watch videos that I'm supposed to. And the things, I didn't watch very much in the hospital because I would start and it was crazy. Then I opened up the Times today and Moonlighting, that I've heard, which I made a point of watching because I've heard everybody raving about it for months and months and months and months. Dialogue held up for, snappy dialogue, definitely snappy dialogue, held up for about 20 minutes. But the premise and the whole situation was so, it's really dim. So I'm going to recommend that you find yourself a good book or something. Oh, and I'll tell you the book to read, West with the Night by Beryl Markham. I was given that a few days ago. I'll tell you more about that later, because I want to play a song by Dave Ablum, because I had a lot of fun playing Watch Your Dream. I like this Hardline album by the Blasters, and it's kind of too bad they're not together, but Dave, as Dwight Yoakam mentioned last night, is playing some very mean slide guitar with X. They're working on some stuff, and I'm looking forward to a chance to see them live. I'm going to play some Blasters. This is the plan. We'll see how far I keep it. Something from the new Everything But the Girl piece by Dwight Yoakam. And then you're going to have Harry Bernstein with Late Night Notes here on KCRW Santa Monica. I'm Deirdre O'Donohue. Brent Wilcox will be here tomorrow night. I'm not sure about Monday. We'll just check it on Monday, okay? So have a great weekend.

Well, as Harry Bernstein just commented, what a voice. Indeed, indeed. Dwight Yoakam with South Cincinnati from his album Guitars, Cadillacs, etc., etc. It's on Reprise Records. If you don't have it, I think you owe it to yourself. Just for fun. Dwight Yoakam, who was here last night live on Snap, and turned out to be one of the nicest, finest human beings I've met in my life. So passing along thanks again to him for that performance, for this album, for his music, just for being a real neat guy. Tracy Thorn and Benoit, who are also real neat guys, from their new album, forthcoming new album, Come On Home, the name of that song, and Dave Ablum, who we know is a very neat guy, from the Hardline album by the Blasters with the song called Trouble Band, which is where I am off to. I'm going to turn you over to Harry Bernstein doing Late Night Notes here on KCRW Santa Monica, National Public Radio, a community service of Santa Monica College, and the radio station of our wildest dreams.

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0: going a little glassy there on us at the end. That's a man named Seal on Snap on Thursday night here on KCRW. His debut album, simply called Seal. As I said last week, I don't know anything about him. I do have a magazine article, and I've actually progressed to the stage where I've got the magazine open, and it's sitting on the couch, just waiting for me to read it. And I shall very soon. And then I'll tell you everything that I uncover and unearth about this man. Actually, I don't care. I just love the way the music sounds. Someone said to me the other night, I ran into a friend and said, it's a very commercial album, but I love it that you're playing it. It's very, very good. We don't care about whether it's commercial or not. We just care about whether it's good. And it is. It's good fun. Good summer music from Seal. Before that, the Stone Roses, who gave us some good summer music the last couple of summers. And I'm just resurrecting this first album because it's so much fun that we're going to have them back in action again. That was the song called This Is The One. That first album is still available and highly recommended. And in the first place, a completely unknown band from Dublin called Is Your Days, D-A-Y-S. I thought it was As Your Days. Don't you say the word A-Z-U-R-E, Azure? Well, we talked to their management who said, oh, you mean Is Your Days. And that was the name of the song as well, although in that case spelled D-A-Z-E. Gala is the vocalist and guitarist. Ray Lowry plays bass. Jeff Farrell is the drummer, and on that particular track, Is Your Days, Dave Carey was doing guitar work as well. The EP is called Anything For You, which is what we do here at KCRW, and we say thanks to the Lemley Theaters for their support, and let you know that now at the Lemley Royal in West Los Angeles, the late John Cassavetes' classic film, opening night. Ruth Hirschman will be here with us in just a few minutes. In the meantime, I'm going to play a couple, three pieces for us from the Young Gods album. The Young Gods play Kurt Vile on Snap.
1: Ladies and gentlemen, you're about to hear the event of the Opus for Bethlehem.

0: On Snap on KCRW, Santa Monica from the Young Gods. Three pieces from their album. Young Gods play Kurt Vile and all three of those from the Three Penny Opera on Snap on a Thursday night with the prologue and then the Solomon song and then Mackie Messer, that last being the one sort of a lament with the audience being invited to identify with the hero and to explain the shark showing his teeth, but Mac hiding his knife. I love this program. I love KCRW a lot, too. This is a very special place to me, and I think for you, too. And we've devised, I can't say we, because I had nothing to do with the devising of this, but something has been devised by the clever people down in the office at KCRW, and Ruth Hirschman, our general manager, is here to tell you about it.
1: Actually, Deirdre, you know, the inspiration for this event, which I really look forward to talking to your audience about, the inspiration for Summer Day came from Monet Giverny. I went out there.
0: So?
1: Yeah, can I? Let me tell you the story because it's a wonderful story. I went out there last spring to see it, and I want to tell you just a little bit about the background. Claude Monet was so impoverished that at one point he had to stop painting because he didn't have enough money to buy paints and brushes. And he had a patron with whom he was involved, and the patron lost all his money and began also to lose his mind and flip out. And Monet got involved with the patron's wife, and the patron sort of disappeared. And Monet and the patron's wife decided they had both, between both of them, there were 10 mouths to feed. They both had families. So these two people decided to get together. And Monet went off into the countryside to look for an affordable place to live. And that's how he stumbled upon Giverny. And when he got there, the peasants were not at all enamored of artists. When he first came out into the fields.
0: Oh, we know this feeling, don't we?
1: Right. When he first came out into the fields with his easel and his brushes, and he began to paint the haystacks that were going to make him immortal, the peasants burned them down to chase him away.
0: And in the haystacks, not the paintings.
1: The haystacks. So in this bleak beginning with, you know, 8 kids to feed, these two people in this strange house in the country because it was cheap began one of the great celebrations of the bounty of nature, of fine food and fine wine and fine art. And when I saw this all at Giverny and learned about it, it seemed to me that our celebration, Summer Day, which is a wine tasting, gourmet feasting, dancing event, it was just terribly suitable to us. It was our first coming out party.
0: And it's an event of camaraderie, too.
1: Yes, it is. We really want to toast our fine friends, and we hope that you are one of them. We want to give you the opportunity. We get to crawl out of the basement here at Santa Monica College into the sun. And as everybody knows about radio people, they live in dark corners and in front of solitary microphones. So it's our opportunity to greet you on a bright and shining day and to help KCRW build a new performance radio drama studio, because that's what this is a benefit for. And we have more than 60 different wineries from the great wine countries of Napa and Sonoma and Santa Barbara and San Luis Obispo, all of whom will be coming down, as well as wineries from Italy, France, Germany, even Chile. I want to just read, if I can, just some of the wineries. By the way, if you don't drink wine, Eureka Brewery will be there, Wolfgang Puck's Brewery, serving beer. But some of the wineries, the Wild Horse Winery, the Shadow Creek Cellars, the Ojai Vineyards, the Sanford Winery, the Louis Martini Winery, the Firestone Vineyard, Flora Springs Wine Company, the Clos de Bois Winery, the Bonnie Dune Vineyard. There are all kinds. They're big wineries and very small wineries. They'll be pouring their great whites and their great reds. That plus our commemorative wine glass. And about 24 restaurants. And maybe I could just begin with the A's. Angeli's, Aunt Kizzy's Back Porch, Campanile, Chaya, Cutter's, Dale's Bistro, El Porton, Hal's, L.A. Nicola, Michael's, Nucleus Nuance, Orso, Patina. I'm not even through the list. They will be serving all afternoon, and we have a 10-piece dance band. They'll be called Swing Savant. They'll be playing Foxtrot, Sync Back to the Age of Cole Porter. We're going to put a canopy over the amphitheater floor, and have dancing all afternoon. And the whole thing is only $50. And all the wine and the food and the dancing is complimentary. But time is running out and tickets are limited. And this event is Sunday, June 30th, the last Sunday in June, from 1 to 5 in the Elegant Garden Plaza of the Pacific Design Center.
0: So that's just a little more than 2 weeks away.
1: A little more than 2 weeks. And if you call us at area code 213-450-5183, just pick up the phone and call 213-450-5183. You can charge it on your Visa or your MasterCard. Ask for the tickets. People have been calling in all afternoon, and they've been asking for 2 tickets, 4 tickets, 6 tickets. And one of the suggestions that I make is that you fill up a car with people, and you get one person who is the designated driver, and that person promises to only drink China Mist iced tea and Olympia water or San Pellegrino. Great. Or Starbucks coffee while the rest of you imbibe. And he becomes the designated driver. And people have been calling with following that suggestion. So that's Sunday, June 30th, the last Sunday.

0: and to invite you to our first, it's our first coming out party, Summer
1: Day. This is going to be a lot like, you know, we have our staff picnics once a year. And this is, and it's actually the rare time during the year when we all see each other. There are people who work in the morning that I never see from picnic to picnic. But this is a picnic with our listeners. I love it.
0: And with 60 of the finest wineries in the world.
1: You mentioned one in there, one of my absolute favorite in the world, Clos du Bois.
0: Yes.
1: Brilliant winery. Yeah. Yay.
0: I've just come back from the wine country of Northern California. And interestingly enough, many of the wineries that I visited, and I went after the small wineries in the Healdsburg area, are coming to this event. So once again, it's 450-5183, area code 213.
1: Yeah, just explain again to people about the reservations. They may think we're just doing an interview or something here.
0: You need to make your reservations because space is limited, and we are filling up very quickly for the Summer Day event. Because it's only $50 and it includes all the wine and all the food and the dancing,
1: It's cheap, and it's for a good cause.
0: Right, and it's wonderful.
1: And it's going to be fun.
0: It's going to be fun. It's going to be a wonderful, it's a casual but elegant event. It's going to be a wonderful afternoon. I just want to explain, if I can, about the auction. We have a special wine auction as well, and we'll be auctioning off 155 lots of some of the great wines in the world, many special and limited bottlings, BV Private Reserve Multiple Vintages, Heights Fay Vineyard. This makes a lot of sense, Deirdre, if you know your wine. To someone like you and me, it sounds like Chinese. But if you're into wine, you understand this is a secret language. Ridge Montebello, Inglenook Cask, Diamond Creek, Red Rock Terrace, Mondavi Unfined. Those are some of the bottlings. Wines from famous French regions like Médoc, wines like Lafite, Parmer, Léoville-Lascasse, and wines from regions like the Côte d'Ivoire. Wines like Clos de Vougeot. There are single bottle lots with a minimum bid as low as $20. We have special artist designed bottles by Peter Shire and Carrie Feldman. And we have some extraordinary trips to the wine countries of California and France, including round trip air transportation from Los Angeles for two to Orly, and then first-class rail passes, and we have medieval, I mean, you won't believe this, the Chateau Coeur d'Alene in the heart of the Médoc. It's 17th-century style. It's situated in 5 acres of vineyards, and we will give you full pension at the Chateau's world-class restaurant and a special day and night tour, Saint-Emilion. We have Sonoma wine, crush season winery tours. We're giving away special gourmet classes. The Robert Mondavi Food and Wine Center in Costa Mesa will be giving those. All of those are going to be up for the auction. Now, the auction is 100 because the seating is very limited. It's upstairs in the garden, upstairs in the Pacific Design Center in the Fuchsia Plush Dramatic Theater that they have up there. We have one of the finest auctioneers, Dennis Foley from Butterfield & Butterfield. He will be pounding the gavel. And the auction and Summer Day is $150, but you can deduct $100 from any purchase that you make. So if you bid and you buy one of the wine trips or the wine classes or one of the special wine bottlings or the special designer bottles, in effect, you take the admission price to the auction right off the price that you've paid. So it's $150 for Summer Day and the wine auction, $50 just for Summer Day. That's all the wine tasting, the gourmet food, and the dancing. And in both cases, we have a limited amount of space and time is running short. This is Sunday, June 30th. So we're encouraging people, if you have an invitation, to send back that RSVP. Or if you're listening to us now, you don't have to be a subscriber. You can call and come anyway. All the people who are listening who are wondering about this, because we have to remember that a lot of people who listen out there are not subscribers. We want to meet you anyway. And we're sure you're charming, and we assure you we are too. So it's 450-5183. That's our telephone number. Call us. We've got people here who will take your Visa or MasterCard number and send you the tickets. Please do it. It's Sunday, June 30th. 1 to 5 p.m. in the afternoon at the Pacific Design Center for Summer Day, 450-5183.
1: It's a nice surprise for a friend. 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
0: This is going to be one of the great wine tasting festivals. 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
1: No, there's like, you know, there's the

0: The one you can go to at the Santa Monica Civic, they do every year, but it's like $15 to get in, and you pay like $1.50, $2, $5 a plate.
1: All of this is complimentary.
0: This is all free.
1: All of this is free. 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
0: Get on the phone. Make your reservation right now. What
1: and
0: are you waiting
1: meet,
0: for?
1: Meet Deirdre, 450-5183. You know, one of the...
0: Will you dance with me?
1: Yeah, but you know, I got to tell you something.
0: What?
1: It's terrifying for those of us who are in radio. We're in radio precisely so that people don't know.
0: We can be anonymous. Exactly.
1: That's right. They don't know what
0: she had to twist
1: like.
0: My
1: so,
0: arm to.
1: Right. Now
0: I'm
1: we have to come out there
0: this.
1: And what we will do it. We want
0: to
1: shake your hand and raise a glass with us. So come on.
0: No, it'll be the right atmosphere too. The right environment for meeting people.
1: Oh, I think
0: people.
1: So.
0: Yeah.
1: I think so.
0: Yeah.
1: And after a few sips of the of the white and the red,
0: Ruth
1: 450,
0: and I will definitely be dancing on the tables.
1: Right. 5183. We hope to see you at Summer Day, but please do call. I know that people are calling around. I've had calls from people today who are trying to put together groups of people, and it is a nice idea to have a designated driver in your car. 450-5183, area code 213. Call, make your reservation, charge it. We'll take your Visa and MasterCard on the phone, but our space is limited, so please get on the phone and charge it today. 450-5183.
0: Do it tonight. 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

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We are National Public Radio for most of Southern California. I'm Deirdre O'Donohue on this Thursday night, the 13th of June. The James album, which originally came out last year in England, entitled Gold Mother, and was sort of released here. It was released the way a prefab Sprout Records gets released, you know, like three people know about it, except for Snap listeners. And happily, it's being re-released, and they may well be coming around this country later on this year. Tim Booth is the vocalist and writes the songs. Jim Glennie, lovely bass guitar. Larry Gott, the six-string guitar. Saul Davies, whose violin playing I just completely love. Mark Hunter plays the keyboards. David Baton Power is the drummer. And Andy Diagram is the brass, the trumpet man. And I believe, when I was listening to this album again yesterday, because I'm happy it's going to be re-released, although it's going to be released in a slightly different form. It's going to have Sit Down on it, which it didn't have last year. So you'll be able to have that, not have to go hunting, scrounging around for the import single, as I know you have been. Andy Diagram not only plays trumpet, I believe he plays the first real rock and roll trumpet. There have been lots of horns used in rock and roll songs, but they've always been used as a soul instrument or an R&B or in a jazz vein. Andy Diagram plays a rock and roll trumpet. Listen, I'm right. Just take my word for it and listen. Weekday mornings, Chris DeRitas does Morning Becomes Eclectic from 9 until noon. I do Snap Monday, Wednesday, Thursday, and Friday nights from 7 to 10 p.m. here on KCRW, where we regularly urge you to participate in a human rights urgent action in conjunction with Amnesty International. Our prisoner of conscience this month is Aung San Suu Kyi, a woman who has been the central figure in Burma's struggle for democratic reform. And even though the party that she heads won a landslide election victory, she's been in isolation and under house arrest for over 2 years. Amnesty International wants to fix that situation. A prisoner of conscience is not someone who's committed a crime or an act of violence. They've spoken up for human rights and democratic reforms and been punished in some way for it, as has this remarkable woman. All you do to participate in urge action is to write a letter. And the way you get started is by calling me here at KCRW, 213-450-5183. I will send you a one-page background sheet with information. You don't have to be a member. I'm not going to use your name for any KCRW mailing lists or anything. Just call, take a minute out of your busy life to take like maybe 30, 60 seconds to just get this woman's, the address of the person in Burma you're going to write to on this woman's behalf. You don't have to be a member of Amnesty or KCRW, member of the human race, willing to take a couple of minutes of your time to help her. Just call 450-5183 and ask for the urgent action material.

0: from Perth on the west coast of Australia. That's the group called the Triffids on Snap on a Thursday night here on KCRW from their Calenture album of a couple of years ago. Actually, I think it's looking like it's turning out to be their penultimate album. Don't think we're going to hear from them. We may have some David McComb solo material before the end of the year, though, the man who does the singing and songwriting on that piece, Save What You Can. Before that, Susie and the Banshees from their brand new album, Superstition, that was Softly. And they're, of course, coming into town late July with the Lollapalooza gang and Galliano in the first place from their new album, In Pursuit of the 13th Note. Welcome to the story. Welcome to the studio, General Manager Ruth Hirschman.
1: Good evening, Deirdre. I feel such an obligation to tell your listeners that they'll have an opportunity to meet you.
0: Don't scare me.
1: But I do, because Deirdre sort of the penultimate radio person.
0: But, you know, people ask me a lot to introduce concerts and things like that or whatever, to do public things, and I'm very, very shy of that kind of stuff. I think Michael Meister got me to do it once, and, you know, maybe twice in my life. And people say, what do you mean you're shy? You talk to thousands of people every night. I say, no, I don't. I sit in a small, dark room and talk to machinery.
1: That's right.
0: And I do radio on purpose. Right, yeah. But it's an obstacle that I'm trying to learn to overcome. I figure if anything scares you that much, you should try and do it.
1: Okay.
0: So I'm excited about this.
1: Yeah, well, Summer Day is a wonderful event.
0: It's going to be practice.
1: All right. Well, first of all, they'll always, in order to give you courage, there'll be 60 wineries pouring from all over Southern California. That's a lot of courage, red courage, white courage. And we have a list of 60 wineries that will be joining us for Summer Day. And they come from all over California, as well as the world, from France and Germany and Chile. But mostly they come from Sonoma and Napa and Santa Barbara and San Luis Obispo, Aubon Climat Winery, the Babcock Vineyards, Bonnie Dune Vineyard, Brut d'Argent, Burgess Cellars, Byron Vineyard and Winery, Chapelet Winery, Chateau Neuf Imports. The list goes on, and they will be pouring some of my favorites. Firestone, Flora Springs Wine Company, Food and Wines of France is here, and the Martini Winery, Sanford Winery, Stag's Leaps Wine Cellars, Wild
0: Ooh,
1: Horse Winery.
0: That's one of my
1: winery.
0: Favorites. Stag's
1: yes,
0: Leaps, great.
1: Yeah, terrific. Terrific. And there are Shadow Creek Cellars. There's some wonderful wineries here that you will have never, I'll make you bet that you have never tasted their wines before, because there are some of the wonderful small wineries from Sonoma and Napa that are coming down. Eureka Brewery will be at the Summer Day Festival, and they'll be pouring all kinds of beer. All of the wine and beer is complimentary with your $50 donation to KCRW Summer Day. We have about 24 restaurants that are participating, and the names are extraordinary. Valentino's, The Bakery on Melrose, Rosebud, St. Mark, Sophie, Remy, Raja, Primi, Patina, Michael's, Hal's, Angeli's, Campanile. These are just some of the restaurants. They will be serving gourmet snacks all throughout the afternoon. And the day is June 30th, Sunday, June 30th, in the Garden Plaza of the Pacific Design Center in Hollywood. We hope to meet you on that bright and shining day and raise a glass together in honor of KCRW and help us build our new radio theater and performance studio. 450-5183, area code 213 is the telephone number for you to call to charge it to your Visa or your MasterCard. I know I'm speaking to some people because some of them have called to tell us that they have RSVPs. If you do, please put your check in the mail. Time is short and we're running out of space. So if you have a RSVP, make out your check and put it in the mail to KCRW. And if you want tickets, call us at area code 213-450-5183. That's 450-5183, and you can charge it to your Visa or MasterCard. We've also been telling people, get a group together, and one of you be the designated driver. We have a lot of non-alcoholic complimentary drinks as well, everything from coffee and tea to sparkling waters, and the rest of them will imbibe. We also have a 10-piece swing band, Swing Savant, and they're going to be playing Cole.
0: Do you
1: Porta
0: know how to foxtrot?
1: Oh, sure, I know how to foxtrot. I know how to
0: Will
1: Lindy
0: you teach
1: Hop.
0: Me?
1: Yeah, don't you know how to foxtrot?
0: No, I'd love to. It's one of those mysteries of life.
1: I don't know if I can lead, though, Deirdre. This is really funny, but
0: well,
1: I grew up in the day when the ladies only followed. I'm a great follower in a foxtrot. Do you know how to dip?
0: That's a question that's going to make me bite my tongue.
1: Okay. Well, that's going to be an afternoon of dips and foxtrots, and it's all outside and in the amphitheater. We're going to put a canopy over it, but we want to meet you, and I know that many of you want to meet us. So once again, $50 for all the food, the wine, the entertainment, the dancing, and all the KCRW programmers will be there and help Deirdre overcome her shyness. Come up and ask us who Deirdre is, and we will introduce you. You'll get a chance to meet all of the people that you listen to on the air, which is a shattering experience for those of us on the air, because we know that you have different fantasies, right?
0: And we never look like what we sound like.
1: No,
0: people always say to me, the most common comment I get is, I thought you were a lot taller.
1: Yes.
0: I'm the little stumpy, fat one, chubby one.
1: Right. I always get the comment, I thought you were a lot darker. I used to be a lot blonder. Actually, I'm a lot darker now. In the old days when I was much blonder than I am now, I'm still kind of blonde, but people would just say, oh, that can't be what she looks like. I mean, it's not anybody's vision. So I want to just mention the auction as well. You don't have to be a collector to attend the auction. We'll be auctioning 155 auction lots of some of the great wines in the world, special and limited bottlings, including things like BV Private Reserve Multiple Vintages, wines from famous French regions like Medoc and Côte d'Ivoire, and we will also be auctioning specially commissioned artist's bottles by Kerry Feldman and Peter Shire, as well as great trips to France, to the wine country during the crush, as they call it, the crush season. Isn't that wonderful? That's when they crush the grapes. We have a great trip to...
0: It's virtually a religious ceremony when they do that in many of these fine vineyards.
1: And it's the most beautiful time to go up. But
0: they
1: put together a special winemaker tour, Russian River, Dry Creek, Alexander Valley, and the Sonoma Valley areas. And we have round-trip air to Paris from Los Angeles, and you can stay at the Bordeaux wine country in the 17th century chateau.
0: And these items are part of the auction, yeah?
1: These are part of
0: the
1: auction.
0: So you'd be bidding.
1: We even have classes in Costa Mesa at the Robert Mondavi Food and Wine Center. We have outstanding gourmet dining at some of the finest restaurants who'll be participating in the auction, and private tastings, and even a touring bicycle to travel the back roads. And all of the stuff at the auction, which is $150, that's for Summer Day and the wine auction, that's upstairs, the auction, in the plush fuchsia, you have to see it to believe it, fuchsia red theater of the Pacific Design Center. We have one of the great auctioneers in wine to host it from Butterfield & Butterfield. And he will be auctioning off the wine, the vacations, the specially commissioned artist bottles. And the entire event, including the wine auction, is $150. And $100 is deductible from anything that you may purchase at the wine auction. So in effect, your wine auction ticket is free. If you purchase something, you can deduct $100 from it, whether it's a trip, whether it's a wine bottle, whatever. And there are wine bottles as low as $20 in the wine auction. Of course, you get a catalog as well, because wine collectors are very fastidious about wanting to know what's going to be available. So we send you the catalog along with your tickets. That's $150. Our number is 450-5183, area code 213. I'm going to get off the air now. I know people like to think about this. Someone said to me, you know, you're not just asking the audience for money. You're asking them for time, and I am. And I want you to come and enjoy it and meet us
0: all. Come have a picnic with us.
1: Celebrate on a bright and shining day, Summer Day, our first coming out party, Sunday, June 30th, 1 to 5 p.m., the last Sunday in June at the Pacific Design Center. We want to meet you. 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Time is short and our space is limited. So give us a ring.
0: And you have to have a ticket to get in. You can't walk up and walk in.
1: At this point, we are selling tickets like popcorn. So I really want to.
0: Yeah.
1: So
0: if you're thinking about doing it, do it now.
1: Please call 450-5183, area code 213. The wine auction is extremely limited seating. That's upstairs in the theater. And downstairs, we only have a limited capacity as well.
0: In the garden center, yeah.
1: Right, and we have a lot of people coming at the moment. We have almost 700 folks coming right now. So 450 5183, area code 213. Please don't put it off. And if you can give us your MasterCard or Visa, we'll just reserve it. Many of you who are listening have received an RSVP. Please send it back with your check because we're counting heads now. 450-5183, area code 213. Help us build that new radio theater, radio drama, first radio drama studio to be built in LA in 50 years. 50 years, it's a long, long time, and we're going to use it for performance as well, so that when the LA Theater Works is in here, the band can play at the same time. There's always this, you know, real
0: juggling. This is an audience that should appreciate that this is for the benefit of the studios, because there have been any number of nights when we haven't been able to, because we share the studio with the dramatic people.
1: Well, they're knocking down the walls in August, guys. So this is the first down payment on the studios. 450.

0: what's coming up after that in June, July, early July, 10th of July. Julian Cope's coming in, and he's going to do a completely different show to the one he's doing at the Roxy. He's plotting it out for you already, so let's make him welcome. 450-5183, call and make your reservations. And
1: come and meet
0: Ruth
1: Deirdre.
0: Will teach us to foxtrot.
1: Come on, 450-5183, and dip.
0: I think it's and dip. I'm going to learn to dip from Ruth.
1: And I want to just mention one last thing, Deirdre. People are talking about this. It's a great idea, so I want to just pass it along, that you get a group of people together, like six folks, and one of you is the designated driver, and that person drinks all of the free non-alcoholic drinks that will be available along with the complimentary wine. But that designated driver drinks the tea, the coffee, the sparkling waters,
0: and eats
1: Pellegrino,
0: great food.
1: Olympia, eats the great food, dances, and that's your designated driver, so the rest of you can just drink up a storm and taste some of the great wines of California and the world. 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
0: Don't delay. Get your tickets. 450-5183, supporting KCRW and new studios that we're going to build so that we have even more freedom to do live performances here. And I enjoy those. Perhaps these fellows will come in before the year is out. I shall continue Snap right now with School of Fish.

Okay, well, the nightmare is happening. That's the last track on the album, so it won't do anything. And just as I pushed the button for CD player number one to play this song that I'm going to queue up for you and should have immediately followed, that song called Euphoria by School of Fish, it just spat it back out at me. It doesn't seem to want to work, so I'm going to queue up Julian Cope. And just remember that last note that we just heard at the end of Euphoria. You know, it's kind of a sustain there. Okay, and imagine that this came right after it.

It's Snap on KCRW, Santa Monica, Community Service of Santa Monica College at 89.9 FM, National Public Radio for most of Southern California. That's Pere Ubu, and they're playing at the Roxy tonight, tomorrow night, just about 24 hours from now. Actually, I think we're going to try and go on about 8:30 with Pere Ubu live on Snap tomorrow night. That's the title track of their new album, Worlds in Collision, produced by Gil Norton. Prior to that, new Fast Automatic Daffodils with Partial from their Pigeonhole album, which is just coming out in this country. And they should be coming through Southern California late in July. As I mentioned earlier, Julian Cope is coming into town the 8th and the 9th of July at the Roxy. He'll be performing two completely different shows each night. And tickets for that are going to go on sale this weekend, this Saturday. And you know that's going to sell out. So get your tickets for that ASAP. And don't miss it. Don't miss it. Don't miss it. I saw him do Safe Surfer when I got to see him live in England, and he just completely lost it on that song. It was, and I mean that in the most positive way, just took right off. Has a very good touring band with him, and he's a man at the top of his form. Peggy Suicide is the new album, and the 10th of July, Julian Cope's going to come in here to Snap and do a completely different show than the ones the 8th and the 9th of July at the Roxy. School of Fish was in the first place with Euphoria from their debut album, simply called School of Fish. I want to let you know that support for this broadcast time is made possible in part by Interview Magazine, where the artistic and famous speak for themselves in a question and answer format. On newsstands now, the June issue with Susan Sarandon, Tony Curtis, Vanessa Paradis, and many more. And coming into town this weekend, Sunday night, June 16th, at Madame Wong's in West L.A., Madame Wong's West in West L.A. I guess we just say Madame Wong's now because there is no more downtown Madame Wong's, just West. Monks of Doom are coming. You know them. A bunch of the guys who have been in Kemper Van Beethoven and some of that other damage from up there around Santa Cruz. They're playing at Wong's Sunday night at 9 p.m. this Sunday. If you'd like to be my guest, if you're a KCRW member and you haven't received tickets from us in the past 90 days and you'd like to go see Monks of Doom on Sunday night, on me, call now, 213-450-3524. Tickets available to our members on a first-come, first-served basis for the Monks of Doom this Sunday night at Madame Wong's West. Pere Ubu tomorrow night. Isn't that fun? We're going to have a good time with them. David Thomas has been here before as a solo performer. But now we're going to get the whole crew of them. And I'm going to play for us a band which seems to draw a lot of reactions and commentary whenever I play it. And everybody seems to be falling massively in love with Massive Attack, which is appropriate. This is the remixed version of Safe From Harm on Snap.

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1983 work from Ben Watt. You know him for his work with Everything But the Girl. This is actually a solo project called North Marine Drive that's now reissued on Cherry Records. Some Things Don't Matter from Ben Watt, this part of the reissue of North Marine Drive that also includes the EP Summer Into Winter, which is work with Robert Wyatt from the early 80s as well. Followed one from Locust, which is an outfit that's headed by Mark Van Hoen of See Feel, Annie Williams doing vocals on Jukebox Heart from Locust, the extended recording called Morning Light. It's a brand new album from Locust that comes from R&S Records out of the UK. Jukebox Heart featuring Annie Williams with Mark Van Hoen of See Feel. Started the set with Spring Heel Jackets, part of an EP of remixes, dub versions, and that sort of thing. It's called Versions, and we heard Crash Dub from Spring Heel Jack, the drum and bass outfit. That is from Island Records, and that started the set. I'm Chris Derides. It's Morning Becomes Eclectic on 89.9 KCRW. Third hour of Morning Becomes Eclectic. We are broadcasting from the New York studios of Morning Becomes Eclectic, where we are shooting a second cycle of performances for the public television program Sessions at West 54th. 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And we've been up here shooting performances from the likes of Patti Smith, this past week, Tindersticks, World Party, Sheryl Crow, Gillian Welch, just to name a few. And we still have yet to record. Later today we'll be shooting performances from Squirrel Nut Zippers and Sean Colvin. Tomorrow it's Ron Sexsmith and Ricky Lee Jones. Then on Thursday, Cafe Tacuba and an artist by the name of Laura Love. And on Saturday, it's going to be Friday, Tricky and David Byrne. And then Saturday, Zat Mama and Joshua Redman. That's what we have to shoot before we're through. I'll be back in the Los Angeles studios of Morning Becomes Eclectic in KCRW on Monday, this coming Monday morning. And while we're here, we are bringing to the airwaves some New York guests. We were expected to have John Zorn today, but he had to reschedule. Perhaps we'll get him when we're back here in early September. John Zorn was set to bring in some exotic Japanese 78s. I was looking forward to that, but hopefully we'll catch up with him again in September. He had some family emergencies that he had to deal with. But tomorrow on the show, we'll be bringing to the microphones Michelle Ndege Ocello and her producer, David Gamson. They'll be guest DJs. Wednesday on the show, we are set to have with us Carl Wallinger of World Party. We'll be hearing from their album, Egyptology. We'll also get into some of that a little bit later on this hour, as well as new work from Bell and Sebastian ahead for you this morning, Tindersticks, some classic Charlie Mingus, a new band called Smoke City, and right now reissued Fred Neil with probably his best-known song due to Harry Nilsson's cover of it that was featured in the film Midnight Cowboy. This is Fred Neil's version. It's Morning Becomes Eclectic on 89.9 KCRW.

We're listening to Ry Cooder from the score to the new Wim Wenders film, The End of Violence. I'm going to guess that that's John Hassell on trumpet. I have no liner notes on this thing yet, but it's forthcoming work from Ry Cooder, score from the new Wim Wenders film, The End of Violence. Followed one from Belle and Sebastian. It's a new EP called Lazy Lion Painter Jane. Monica Queen doing vocals with Belle and Sebastian, the band from Glasgow. This is an import EP from Jeepster Recordings, Belle and Sebastian. Brand new work. Also in the set we heard from a collection of erotic film music from Italy, an album called Beat at Cinecittà. We heard Teo Usuelli, a short sequence from Teo Usuelli. Tindersticks gave us one with Anne Magnuson, Buried Bones, coming from their latest Curtains. Charlie Mingus from In a Soulful Mood in the set as well. A band called Smoke City with something titled With You from their album Flying Away. That's on Jive Records, and that's what followed Fred Neil, his version of his own tune, Everybody's Talking, from a CD of the same name. Sort of a best of Fred Neil, reissued on Creation Records. I'm Chris DeRitas. It's Morning Becomes Eclectic on 89.9 KCRW. I am all this week in New York. I'm actually in a vocal booth of the Sony Studios on West 54th in Manhattan. They've converted this into a sort of makeshift radio studio while I'm up here shooting a new music performance and interview program for public television called Sessions at West 54th. It airs Saturday nights nationwide on public television, locally in Los Angeles on KCET, simulcast on KCRW. While we're here in New York, we're broadcasting the third hour of Morning Becomes Eclectic from Manhattan. Liza Richardson is hosting the first 2 hours of the show from Los Angeles. She'll continue doing that through the week, and I'll be back on Monday for the full 3 hours. I should point out to you that when we come back in September for yet another session of performances for the TV show, we'll be shooting a performance, a rare performance from Belle and Sebastian. Those of you who are new fans of this Glaswegian band, I'm going to send it back to Los Angeles and Liza Richardson. Have yourself a great Monday. A lot of good things happening in LA tonight. Cafe Tacuba at House of Blues and Sandra Bernhardt at Luna Park. Have a great day. It's Morning Becomes Eclectic on KCRW.

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I'm Tom Schnabel. Welcome to Music Here, 89.9 KCRW. We begin with Roberto Fonseca, a fine Cuban pianist, with the classic Cuban lullaby, Drume Negrita. Here's music from Tito Rodriguez and Luis Ramirez.

0: You recognize the theme. It's the theme from Mission Impossible, played here by the dynamic reggae duo, bass player and drummer Sly Dunbar and Robbie Shakespeare. The album is called Friends. We heard from the number one Ghanaian band, West Africa band, Bembeya Jazz, sort of their theme song. The album is called Bembeya. A great album by Tito Rodriguez and Luis Ramirez, featuring a nice little electric guitar solo, something rare in tropical Latin music. This is a record called Algo Nuevo, and music from Roberto Fonseca from his beautiful album Acocan to start the show today. Recently, there was a guy, a flight attendant named Stephen Slater, who gave up his JetBlue flight attendant's job by screaming at a passenger and then going down the slide with a couple, maybe I think three beers. Here's a song that I'll dedicate to him, a famous one from Johnny Paycheck. Take this job and shove it.
1: Take this.

Music by bassist Nick Rosen with a lovely arrangement by Miguel Atwood Ferguson. It's called Ancestral Echoes, and it comes from the album, a new one called Into the Sky. The late Arthur Russell, who recorded a bunch of things, including Bonzo Goes to Washington with a little clip from President Reagan going back a ways. We heard Indian Ocean Schoolbell Treehouse, part of a 10-minute suite that this late artist did for Sleeping Bag Records. The CD is called The Sleeping Bag Sessions. Natural Black with Nice at Nice from Far From Reality. We heard Mel Torme sampled by a Scandinavian group called Whirlpool. We heard Fly High. We began with Take This Job and Shove It, classic music from Johnny Paycheck. I was going through some classic vinyl, some stuff kind of rare, over the past week, and pulled some of it to play for you today. The first piece is from the very first album by the Lounge Lizards on Editions EG, a very young John Lurie, who was recently profiled in the New Yorker. A very sort of strange trajectory in his life that's been happening. John Lurie, he was the alto saxophone player, starred in Jim Jarmusch films, and also is a painter. We'll hear their version of Earl Hagen's Harlem Nocturne. After that, music from the Dream Warriors from the album, the vinyl version of The Rebirth of Cool. We'll hear Martha and the Muffins with One Day in Paris from This Is the Ice Age, a great version of Can't Find My Way Home, the Blind Faith classic done by singer Ellen McElwain. And hopefully we'll have time for some Mathilde Santing, as well as Carrie Lucas covering Barbara Lynn's Hello Stranger. I'm Tom Schnabel. 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Here are the Lounge Lizards.

0: Music from Carrie Lucas. Actually, the original, I think, was from Barbara Lynn, Hello Stranger. Some old school vinyl here. Ellen McIlwain doing the Blind Faith song, Can't Find My Way Home. Martha and the Muffins, produced, I think, by Daniel Lanois with One Day in Paris. Dream Warriors from Canada with the definition of a bombastic jazz style, and beginning with the Lounge Lizards, featuring John Lurie, Harlem Nocturne, the old Earl Hagen chestnut. John Lurie has an interesting profile feature in the current New Yorker. Let's continue. Let's remember the late Herman Leonard, who was a hero of mine and one of the greatest photographers, portrait photographers, who's ever graced the lens of a Rolleiflex camera. We'll dedicate this song in the memory of Herman Leonard, who passed away last weekend at the age of 85. It's someone that he photographed hugging a Columbia Records microphone at his very first recording session, Tony Bennett. We'll follow that with one from Norah Jones.
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This is new music from Marisa. The Portuguese fado singer has a brand new album out, just out in Portugal, called Terra. We heard a piece written by whom? By Diego Clemente and Dominique Miller, Alma de Vento. Music from Marisa. She comes to town a ways off in March to Walt Disney Concert Hall. Amina Figueroa, a young pianist based in the Netherlands. She is very, very good, called Above the Clouds. We heard a track called Nico's Dream. An old one from Outside, The Rough and the Smooth, and the track is called The Lower We Fly. We began with Richard Bona and his album Tiki. He has a show coming up at the Jazz Bakery. Adrian, what's the date? Do we know? You gave it to me. You gave it to me, but I don't see it. Okay, here it is right here. Good, thank you. The October 30th through November 2nd. I can't wait to see him, Richard Bona. I'm Tom Schnabel, and we're opening up the music block Sunday style here at 89.9 KCRW. It continues at 3 with Ann Litt. Here is music of Serge Gainsbourg performed by Phase Action, Là-bas, c'est naturel.

It's music from Panamanian pianist Danilo Perez with the beautiful Charts by Claus Ogerman, produced by Tommy LaPuma and recorded and mixed by Al Schmidt. A real bunch of pros here. Rays and Shadows, the new album is called Across the Crystal Sea. It's new on Decca Records, and it is one of the hottest numbers, at least on my turntable. La Chanson des Vieux Amants, a very moving song from Jacques Brel. His album is called 15 Years of Love, 15 ans d'amour. It's on Barclay Records. Music from Phase Action, doing a Serge Gainsbourg track called Là-bas c'est naturel. It's natural down there, whatever the heck that means. Who knows with Serge Gainsbourg? You never know. Anyway, that is set number two. We're here at 89.9 KCRW. I'm Tom Schnabel. This is the Sunday Afternoon Music Block. It starts at 12 noon and goes till 5, resumes at 7 on all the way until 3 in the morning. There are not that many albums where three generations of family members are featured, but this is one of those exceptions. Charlie Hayden, Family and Friends, Rambling Boy is the name of it. It had a lot of guest artists. Petra Hayden, of course, the Hayden triplets, his triplet daughters, Elvis Costello, Roseanne Cash, Vince Gill, Pat Metheny, Jerry Douglas, so many other people, Rachel, of course, and Petra Hayden as well as Ruth Cameron, Charlie's wife. This is a piece featuring the Hayden triplets, Rachel, Petra, and Tanya, A Voice from On High. Charlie Hayden, Family and Friends, Rambling Boy. It's next.

It's music from Devendra Banhart from his latest record, Smokey Rolls Down Thunder Canyon, a samba-style piece from Devendra Banhart. Music from A Filial, another Brazilian group, brand new. Their album is called $1.99. Apparently there are $1.99 stores in Brazil. Brand new from Nova Lima, a track called Se Me Van from this Peruvian group, Nova Lima. Coba. Coba is the name of the brand new record. Buena Vista Social Club with Ibrahim Ferrer, God Bless His Dear Departed Soul, singing Dos Gardenias from their first album. Charlie Hayden and the Hayden Triplets, A Voice from On High, started our set. Here is a classic from the Impulse Records vault, Art Blakey and A La Mode.

0: The group is called Soha. It's a group based in France. C'est bien mieux comme ça means it's better like this or better like that. This is from a new collection put together by the BBC host Charlie Gillett called Beyond the Horizon. Lots of world music, 34 artists from 28 countries on two CDs, brand new from Warner Music. 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We began with the classic side A La Mode from Art Blakey and the Jazz Messengers from a collection, The House the Train Built, the best of Impulse Records. I'm Tom Schnabel. 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

0: Evening bleeds over the horizon, his eye devouring light along the road, sees golden galleys beautiful as swans, dozing on a river of purple and perfume, gently rocking their brilliant rich tawny lines in a great calm laden with memory.
1: There is a place where love begins, and a place where love ends. There is a touch of two hands that foils all dictionaries. There is a look of eyes, fierce as a big Bethlehem open hearth furnace, or a little green fire acetylene torch. There are single careless bywords, portentous as a big bend in the Mississippi River. Hands, eyes, bywords. Out of these, love makes battlegrounds and workshops. There is a pair of shoes love wears, and the coming is a mystery. There is a warning love sends, and the cost of it is never written till long afterward. There are explanations of love in all languages, and not one found wiser than this. There is a place where love begins, and a place where love ends. Love. Love asks nothing.

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Our soul is exceedingly filled with the scorning of those that are at ease, and with the contempt of the proud.

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1: Ein Jüngling liebt ein Mädchen, die hat einen anderen Weg.
2: Hi, it's kind of early in the morning to scream. So I don't think I'll scream, but I'm going to tell you a story. I was thinking about how screams sometimes come later, much later, like a kind of delayed reaction. And so this is a true story that happened long ago when I was a teenager. And I was on this train, like I'd run away, I think, with this guy. And we were on this train and we'd been going for days and nights. And it had got really steamy in this train and this kind of seedy atmosphere, and like everybody was playing cards, all the time playing cards and smoking. And then suddenly this fight broke out, like out of nowhere. And it was kind of, first it was just these sounds, it was like really muffled sounds of bodies kind of colliding and ricocheting down the corridors and stuff. And then these kind of muffled shouts. And we pulled the door across our compartment, and this body kind of rolled over, rolled past, stumbled past, and there was blood just smeared all over the glass. And you couldn't see anything because of that. It's like the sounds and the vision and everything was muffled. But it took like hours and hours before we reached the next town. It was going through the small desert. But when we eventually got there, the train stopped. And there was a scene kind of took place in like absolute silence. It was extraordinary. Nothing, no one seemed to speak, and it was incredibly hot and hazy, and there was just this desert all around, and they took the body.

then the guy who'd killed him was taken off with handcuffs, and these kind of few cops appeared from nowhere, and it was just like this platform in the middle of nowhere. And then suddenly, like out of the silence, this scream came. It was just like something between a wail and a scream. And it's like it just went right through the whole kind of landscape. And it's like the dust sort of settled in the air as the scream kind of just hung there. It just seemed like for ages. I don't know if I can do that scream. I can hear it really, really clearly. I'll try, but I think it won't be like that. Anyway, it was something like this.

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0: I got down to the end of my rope, way back yonder, ways, and I was doing everything that I shouldn't be doing. I was drinking, doping, running around with my wife, and everything that a man ought not do. And I was just about dead. I was having a hard time writing songs. I couldn't even hardly put a good sentence together. And I had a vision this particular night in my room. I saw Jesus sitting on the end of my bed. And he had his head in his hand, and he was kind of side to side like, how long are you going to do this? And I got in my truck and drove out to the Narrows of Harpeth. We were living in Nashville at the time. I was still married then. The kid was there in the house. Eddie had shown me this place out by the Narrows of Harpeth where this big cliff was. And there was up on top of the cliff was altars, where the rain, wind, or something had hewn out this one big one especially. And it was about 2 foot between it and the sheer drop off the cliff. And I'd come to that, whether it's either I knew I was going on to another world or this world, something was going to happen to me. And I wound up on my knees asking God to forgive me. And Jesus Christ came back into my heart. And I came down that cliff by this pretty treacherous path back then. And I was singing...
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This holy Gregory. Holy Solomon. Holy Luke. This holy Caroline. Holy Burns. Holy Honky. Holy Cassidy. 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Holy the hideous human angels. Holy my mother in the insane asylum.

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I'm slimmer than you are, and I'm burning my skin off little by little until I reach bone and self, until I get to where I am essential, until I get to where I am. 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I could feel the slow drips of pain before swirling inside where my lungs should have been. 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I threw out hundreds of things that I didn't need anymore. All my dresses and bras, stupid things like jeans and socks. 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I have hundreds of them everywhere. They talk back to me all the time. They keep me true and pure. They make sure I'm still here. When I knew what I had to do, I took all my notebooks, all my manuscripts, and ate them page by page so I could take my words with me. I can finally control my life and even death. And I'm dying slowly like steam escaping from a pipe. This is my greatest performance. All the actresses who won my parts will say, how wonderful to let yourself go that mad. How wonderful to go on this kind of journey and not care if you came back to tell the story. I scratch words on the walls now so people will visit this museum and know how someone like me ends up like this. They'll say there's art in here somewhere. Everything that comes out of me is sacred. Every tear, every cough, every piss, everything that comes off of me is sacred. Every fingernail, every eyelash, every hair. Starvation is sacred, and I scratch my bones against the windows at night. I light candles and feel myself evaporate. My family doesn't call anymore. My friends don't call anymore, and that's okay. I don't need them anymore. I can live off of me. I speak to me. I dance with me. I eat me. When they find me, I'll have a little smile on my face. They'll wrap me in a white cloth and lay me in the ground and say they don't understand. But I do. I don't hurt anymore. I'm not lonely anymore. I'm not sad. I'm not pretty anymore. I made it through. I feel so holy and clean when I stretch out on the floor and sing. Sometimes God comes in for a minute and says, I'm doing fine. I'm almost there. Every day I get a little closer to vanishing. Some days I can't stand up because the room moves under my feet, and I smile because I'm almost there. I'm almost an angel. One day when I'm thin enough, I'll go outside naked, fluttering my hands so I can fly. And I will be so slight that I will pass through all of you, silently, like wind. Your wife's probably right.

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0: afternoon, Los Angeles, and welcome to the Reggae Beat. I'm Roger Steffens, along with
1: Hank Holmes.
0: And we have a very special and interesting show for all of you today. Ross Michael of the Sons of Negus is in town. He will be here. He's en route even as we speak, and we're going to be featuring him not only on record, but live in the studio. So if you're a Ross Michael fan or know anyone else who is, get in touch with him right away and tell him to tune in to KCRW 89.9 for a special show with Ross Michael. And meanwhile, we're going to fill your head with a lot of good Jamaican sounds, and we'll get off to a start right now with the Selection Train.

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0: some doped out summer dub here on 89.9 KCRW and The Drop. 10 minutes after 7 o'clock, the music there is by Professor Oz, and it's remixed by Grant Fabau. It's his Waves and Skunk remix of the tune called Waves and Sun. It's forthcoming from a Quango compilation called Reggae Explosion. And you can also find it individually wrapped. It came out last year on Prozac Tracks. It's good. It's Professor Oz. And then right before that, something brand new, forthcoming, in fact, from Cassius. Cassius is back from Paris. The new album will be called Au Rêve, and it's due in store September 17th from Astral Works Records. Coming up next from Montreal, Canada, we will hear from Acufen. That's next. He does, you know, his sampling technique is called micro sampling. He takes little teeny tiny bits of things. You'll see what I mean. It's pretty interesting work. That's next. Acufen is next. Also coming up, we'll hear from Peace Orchestra Remixed. Something older from Herbert that I dug up tonight. We'll hear from Abraham with a new remix by Morgan Geis. It's beautiful. Something brand new from Ernest Saint Laurent. We'll hear from Four Hero, remixed by Osun Lade. That's new. Also on the way, Home and Garden with a JT Donaldson update. A brand new Charles Webster remix. We'll hear from Supreme Beings of Leisure, remixed by Ian Pooley, as well as the new single from Tim Deluxe, It Just Won't Do. That's coming up as well. Also on the way, your chance at tickets to Deep featuring Little Louis Vega. It's happening July 29th. That's a week from tomorrow, Sunday, at 1650 Schrader Boulevard in Hollywood. Your chance at tickets to Little Louis Vega coming up very shortly. Okie doke. I'm Liza Richardson. Good evening. It's The Drop on 89.9 KCRW. 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
1: 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We just heard music from Home and Garden featuring Colette on vocals. It's called Sexuality and it's remixed by JT Donaldson. Right before that, UBQ Project. It's called When I Fell in Love, and it's remixed by Charles Webster. That's new. Before that, Herbert from 1996. I cannot believe it's that old. It sounds so fresh. And it's from an EP called Part 2, and it features one called Deeper. That's Herbert. And at the top of the set, we heard from Akufen. My Way is the name of the album. It is new from Forest Tracks, and we heard Even White Horizons. That started out the set. This is new. It's Rob Mello. And it features Cecile on vocals. It's called Fantasize. Rob Mello on 89.9 KCRW and The Church.

Whoops. That's the end of the song. Indeed. Hello. It caught me a little bit by surprise. Hi, I'm Liza Richardson. The time is 7:40, and you're listening to 89.9 KCRW, The Drop. 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

0: sounds good. It's brand new music from Ernest Saint Laurent on his own Fluid System Recordings on 89.9 KCRW and The Drop. Right before Ernest Saint Laurent from Paris, we heard from Supreme Beings of Leisure with a new single called Divine. And that's from the forthcoming recording, full length, called Divine Operating System from Palm Pictures. The remix there is by Ian Pooley. Then before that, we heard something. It's by East Coast Boogeymen, and we heard Heaven's Groove. It's from the Scratch and Sniff EP, new on Aroma Records. And at the top of the set, we heard from Peace Orchestra. Remixed, we heard Meister Pets, remixed by Beanfield. And it's from the Reset compilation, which is a collection of remixes by Peace Orchestra. And that started out the set. I'm Liza Richardson. Good evening. It's The Drop every Saturday night from 7 o'clock till 9 o'clock right here on KCRW Santa Monica at 89.9. 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A couple great things going on tonight. Let's see, we'll start with Basic Beats featuring Raul Campos, host of Nocturna. Coming up tonight at 9 o'clock here on KCRW, then later tonight he will be at Basic Beats along with Theory and Dr. No and Yuki. That's at Zen in Silver Lake. Also tonight, a party called Tune In, and it features Iz, otherwise known as Joshua, from San Francisco, and Brett Johnson from Dallas, Texas, Seasons recording artist. Also Lewis, FS, and Cade. Tune In is happening tonight, featuring Iz and Brett Johnson. Also tonight, Life presents a Seasons of Life party starring Lil Sean, Jason Blakemore, Lance Desardi, and Jamie Thinnes. And we'll tell you more about it when you give us a call. Also tonight, it's a wax party, and that's happening at the Martini Lounge. Lounge, that is. It's Juan Nunez's birthday, and they welcome special guest Hallo for the wax party tonight at the Martini Lounge. Give us a call if you have more questions. We have more information on all those events tonight here. Jessica and Glenn Walsh standing by to take your call at 310-450-5183. It's 8 o'clock.
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0: That's tonight at 9 o'clock. 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I'm Liza Richardson. 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

Good evening, I'm Liza Richardson. It's K-Sara Sara on 89.9 KCRW. Let me remember correctly. Yes, it's the Dream Warriors and Gangstar. I've lost my ignorance. And before that, Bob Marley. Stay tuned. This is the Propeller Heads on 89.9 KCRW.

Propeller Heads on 89.9 KCRW. I'm Liza Richardson. Good evening. And thank you for joining me tonight. I'm glad you're with us. Ann Lit coming up tonight at midnight with Pop Secret. And this is Daft Punk. Stay tuned. We will have the Beastie Boys coming up remixed. It's a remix of Intergalactic. That's new. It's coming up. Very, very funky remix, let me tell you.

Well, I'm out of breath because I just ran around the corner to double check on who made Sugar Sugar a big hit. It was the Archies. That's who we started this entire set out with. It's a Bob Marley version of Sugar Sugar. But let me start from the back. We just heard from Ozo Motley. Their album is self-titled, brand new on Almo Sounds. And we heard the Cut Chemist Suite. And before that, Daft Punk with Around the World. And before that, we heard from Propeller Heads featuring Jungle Brothers, You Want It Back, from Decks and Drums and Rock and Roll. And also on the set, we heard a classic rap kind of hip-hop groovy tune by Dream Warriors and Gangstar, I've Lost My Ignorance. And at the very top, Sugar Sugar. It was made famous by the Archies. I think they wrote it. It's a Bob Marley cover tune, and this is found on the Complete Wailers 1967 to 72 Part 1, The Best of the Wailers. Sugar Sugar started out the hour. Liza Richardson here for Kesara Sara, Saturday and Sunday night, 10 p.m. until midnight on 89.9 KCRW. Stay tuned. Coming up, the Beastie Boys remix. We will hear from Sparkle Horse and Squirrel Nut Zippers. MC Solar has a brand new release out. We're going to hear from a new band called The Surfers, featuring a great surfer, Kelly Slater, on lead vocals. That's coming up, too. And this is new from Cracker. Also, by the way, tickets coming up to see the film Pie. 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

0: classic Neil Young, The Loner, from the self-titled Reprise release of Neil Young's from 1972, I think. Then before that, at the top of the set, something forthcoming. It's brand new from Cracker. The album will be called Gentleman's Blues. There are at least 16 tracks on here. There may be some hidden ones, I'm not sure, but they're all great. It was hard to decide which song to play. Been Around the World is the one I chose, and it's new from Cracker. That started the set. Next set features Cherry Poppin' Daddies and something brand new from Squirrel Net Zippers. 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
0: And by the way, speaking of the slums of Beverly Hills, KCRW's own host of The Open Road, Gary Calamar, was the music supervisor on that film, so that's great. I'm Liza Richardson, and the time right now is 10:29. 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

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That's Komeda on 89.9 KCRW and KSRA Sara. Liza Richardson here, and we are right between Komeda and something from the Terry Fofin Daddies, as heard this morning on Weekend All Things Considered. It's Swing's new breakthrough band from Eugene, Oregon, Terry Fofin Daddies on KCRW.

All right. It's brand new on Mammoth Records. Actually, it comes out August 4th. It's new from the Squirrel Nut Zippers on 89.9 KCRW, that is. That's called Evening at Lafitte's. It's an album full of original compositions called Perennial Favorites, new from the Squirrel Nut Zippers. Follow-up to their big smash success. And right before that, at the top of the set, we heard from the swinging hits of the Cherry Poppin' Daddies with No Mercy for Swine, one that I woke up to this morning when I was getting up to, well, I learned to surf today, actually, and I got up early, hit the waves. But as I was waking up, I was listening to this Cherry Poppin' Daddies CD on the radio. They were on Weekend All Things Considered, and it was a good segment, I thought. Anyway, Cherry Poppin' Daddies started the set. Now, in honor of my newfound surfing skills, we're going to hear something new from a band called The Surfers. Now, it sounds kind of corny. It is actually featuring a famous surfer named Kelly Slater, but it's a brand new album produced by T-Bone Burnett featuring the talents of Joe Henry and John Bryan and other greats. So that's coming up. The Surfers are coming up. Also, brand new music from Sparkle Horse. MC Solar has a brand new release out. We will hear the Beastie Boys remixed in a very jump-up, big beat style of drum and bass. Also some drum and bass coming up from Blame featuring DRS. That's on the way. Also tickets coming up to see Pi. It's a new film at the New Art Theater. Plus, you'll get a copy of the soundtrack CD, which is mighty fun. KCRW thanks the Lemley Theaters for their support on screen August 1st and 2nd only, Saturday and Sunday mornings at 11 at the Lemley Sunset 5 in West Hollywood. Stolen Moments. Filmmaker Margaret Westcott weaves together the lost threads of lesbian history, from the salvaged fragments of Sappho's lyric poems to 18th century life along the canals of Amsterdam, from rendezvous in Parisian streets to North America in the 1950s. Stolen Moments documents a history that has never had equal time. The time is 10:41. I'm Liza Richardson here every Saturday and Sunday night from 10 p.m. until midnight for Que Sera Sera. Whatever will be, will be. Coming up at midnight tonight, stay tuned for Ann Litt.

music right here is by a group called Ready Made. It's called Saul Bass Theme, and you can find this on a collection called the Microsoft Office Volume. Microsoft Office 97. And right before this, we heard from the Squirrel Nut Zippers. I know I already mentioned that, but I forgot to tell you that they are going to be performing live at the Palace on Tuesday, August 4th, Squirrel Nut Zippers with B.O. Ritmo. The Zippers will also be performing live on Morning Becomes Eclectic with Nick Harcourt on Thursday, August 6th. So look forward to that. I'm Liza Richardson. It's KCRW 89.9 K Sarah Sarah with 1,000 Clowns. 1,000 Clowns.

I don't know.